Good morning and welcome to Popular Classics, a program of classical music that is popular, hopefully pleasant, and that has not completely lost touch with melody. We apologise for the non-appearance of the wine show, but I would imagine they'll be back next week though, as normal. And I hope you enjoyed the music that was playing in the interim. I'm John Gillespie. I'll be with you for the next hour with music ahead of That's Entertainment with Kevin Trask at 12 noon. And we will get the music underway. I said classical. Well, this first piece is a fusion of classical and jazz, written by George Gershwin. It is well known, lovely piece of music, played today by Simon Tedeschi on the piano with the Queensland Symphony Orchestra, conducted by Benjamin Northey. It is, of course, Rhapsody in Blue.

0: It was an energetic performance of Rhapsody in Blue by Gershwin from Simon Tedeschi on the piano with the Queensland Symphony Orchestra conducted by Benjamin Northey.
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0: Yes, and Kevin will be along in about 40-odd minutes, a bit less. 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This is Popular Classics. John Gillespie is my name. And as I say, we'll be here till midday. The next piece of music, unfortunately, is a piece you either love or hate. And for those of us of a certain age, it brings back memories of Torval and Dean skating their way to, I think it was a world championship gold medal or something, back in the 80s. It is Maurice Ravel's Bolero, and it's played today by the Sydney Symphony Orchestra, conducted by their iconic former conductor, Stuart Chaloner.

Bolero by Maurice Ravel, played by the Sydney Symphony Orchestra, conducted by Stuart Challander. A triumph of arrangement over complexity of musical themes. Orchestration is what I meant to say. You're tuned to 96.5 Inner FM. Time is 11:37 and you're listening to Popular Classics. Right, and now for something completely different. Contemporary Australian composer Nigel Westlake. From his Antarctica suite, we're going to hear the Penguin Ballet, a much shorter piece, I hasten to say, played by Timothy Kane, guitar, Vanessa Suter on harp, and Alison Lazaroff-Somish on violin, all with the Tasmanian Symphony Orchestra, conducted by David Porcelain.

From Nigel Westlake's Antarctica Suite, that was Penguin Ballet, played by Timothy Kane on guitar, Vanessa Suter on harp, Alison Lazaroff-Somich on violin, with the Tasmanian Symphony Orchestra conducted by David Puthelain. Some listeners have got in touch. David from Geelong has texted in to say, in the words of Basil Fawlty, don't mention the war. No. Blues still had a great season. Yes, we had an extraordinary season, given its beginning. And the Cats are coming. Look out, Frio. Well, I hope you're right. I'm a state chauvinist when it comes to footy. We'll see what happens. Loving the music, as always, and popular classics. Thank you, David, from Geelong. And Dave Graham Jr. has texted in to say great classics. Thank you, Dave. To both Davids, thank you for your texts. Glad you're out there listening. And if you'd like to get in touch, you can do so direct to our text line on 0456 965 965. Now we're off to the ballet. Well, sort of. From Sergei Prokofiev's ballet music Romeo and Juliet, the suite from that music, we're going to hear the Dance of the Knights, the Montagues and Capulets, played by the West Australian Symphony Orchestra, conducted by Benjamin Northey.

0: From the suite from the ballet music Romeo and Juliet by Prokofiev, we heard Montagues and Capulets played by West Australian Symphony Orchestra, conducted by Benjamin Northey.
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2: 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I'm still

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2: Where you're listening to Popular Classics with John Gillespie, and we're in about, in exactly 10 minutes. Kevin Trask will be along with that entertainment. Next, we're off to the opera, specifically Georges Bizet's The Pearl Fishers in the Depths of the Holy Temple. Well-known duet sung in this case by David Hobson, tenor, with Teddy Tahu Rhodes, bass baritone, with Sinfonia Australis, conducted by Thomas Woods.

In the Depths of the Holy Temple, sung by David Hobson and Teddy Tahu Rhodes, with Sinfonia Australis conducted by Thomas Woods. And that is all the time we have today. Unfortunately, time has beaten us. Thanks to everyone who, well, to the two Davids who have got in touch, and to all of you for your company. Hope you've enjoyed the music. I'll be back again next week. Stay tuned now, though, for Kevin Trask with That Entertainment. And I shall go out with a little bit more of the theme that I've chosen for this music, for this program, which is the first movement from Mozart's Eine kleine Nachtmusik, played by Camerata Lavecensis, was conducted by Alexander von Pitemic.

Yes, it's right on 12 o'clock and time for That's Entertainment. This is Kevin Trask with you for the next 2 hours. Oh, let's see. We've got a program of music, interviews, competitions. We've got the whole lot going here on 96.5 NRFM. It's Sunday, the 6th of September, 2026. And John Gillespie, thanks, John, for Popular Classics. See, there's a couple of good ones in there today. I quite enjoyed them listening over in the car on the way over. It's Father's Day. So we pay tribute to the dads today with lots of music aimed at the family as we remember our dads. Some are with us and some have passed on. My father passed away in 1982, which is a long time ago now. But we still remember our dads fondly on Father's Day. Little Jack in the Box will be around here somewhere and we haven't seen him yet, but you'll just burst through the doors and he'll be on air. I think he will grow up to be a radio announcer. That's my opinion. Football, yes. Well, what an exciting round of football. We had Geelong versus Carlton, and Carlton finished their run. John's a bit disappointed with that, but that still had a very good good recovery with their new coach. And last night, Adelaide, of course, they were just wonderful last night, weren't they? And a very, very good win. Okay, let me see. Well, look, yesterday was my birthday and so many messages. I've never had so many messages. I think someone put it up on Facebook and that let the cat out of the bag. I normally don't make a big thing out of it. Thank you to everybody who sent a message. Very kind, so much. Thank you so much. What else was I going to say? It's a lovely day here in Melbourne, driving over. Roads are a bit quiet. Everybody's out checking up on Dad or taking Dad out to lunch somewhere, I would imagine. Deaths. People passed away during the week. Richard O'Sullivan passed away at the age of 82. He was an English comedian and actor. He was in Man About the House and Robin's Nest, which were very popular here in Australia. And sadly, Richard O'Sullivan has passed away. Also, Craig Douglas. Rob McDonald picked this up. Halfway to Paradise was his big hit song in the 50s and 60s. He was a United Kingdom singer. He worked mainly out of England, Craig Douglas. I don't really know him so much, but I think a lot of people would remember him. So sadly, he has passed away. Okay, let's get the show underway. Gee, we've got a good prize for you today. The DVD is Cecil B. DeMille's The Greatest Show on Earth, with Betty Hutton, Charlton Heston and James Stewart. This is a fantastic movie. Fantastic movie, and it. I saw it when it first came out. It was a Paramount film, and Cornel Wilde was in it. And I've got the box in front of me here. So we're going to run the competition when John's all set up. But Charlton Heston, who I did meet in later life, was a handsome young fella in it, and so was Betty Hutton. She was a handsome young girl, not a handsome young fella.

Oh, dude, it started already. It's great, isn't it? Never mind. Let's kick off the program with Eddie Fisher, the old Eddie Fisher, and he's going to sing the hit song that everybody's playing on Father's Day, Oh My Papa, the old Eddie Fisher.

0: Oh, my papa. Yes, it's Father's Day. Gee, I tell you what, it is Father's Day, and we're remembering our dads. I forgot to mention, today's interview today will be with Julie Newmar. Julie Newmar, one of the great TV and movie stars in Hollywood, and Julie Newmar was a very attractive girl when she was very young. But we're going to replay the interview with Julie for you today, Julie Newmar. Okay, we better take some messages here at 96.5 Inner FM and get things underway. 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
3: 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Every
0: little thing it does is magic. Okay, now we're going to start our competition. The thing about it is that it's not a mystery voice, it's a musical. Name the musical that these songs come from. And a show that came out in the 1950s. John will give you more clues later on. But the prize today is a beauty. It's the DVD of The Greatest Show on Earth, Cecil B. DeMille's wonderful film from the 1950s. It stars all the great stars, Betty Hutton, Cornel Wilde, Charlton Heston, Dorothy L'Amour, Gloria Graham. They're all in it. And this was a very big film when it came out. Even Hopalong Cassidy gets a Guernsey in the big parade. So it's a very, very good film, and one of the ones that everybody would be very happy to have. All you have to do is call us on 9457 1718, or on the text 0456 965 965. You're going the Terry Evans top hat, and at around about 1:15 Melbourne time, we'll pull out one lucky winner for this wonderful DVD to be mailed to your home address. So good luck to you. Do you know the show that this song comes from? The mystery musical.

0: twirly. Her lips are pips, I call her hips, twirly and whirly.
1: She okay, there's the musical. Name the musical. What show did that come from? And I think a lot of people will know it. And the prize is a beauty today. The greatest show on earth, the Academy Award-winning collection it comes from, rated G. We're going way back in time now, and we're going to have a listen to Al Bowley with Roy Fox and his orchestra, and they're doing a song called, appropriate for Father's Day, Thank Your Father.

Thank you, Father, there with El Bol and Ray Fox in the orchestra. You're listening to That's Entertainment, and the Andrews sisters step into the program now, as they always do, and they're fabulous. The Andrews sisters are going to do Beat Me Daddy, 8 to the Bar for Father's Day 2026.

Beat Me Daddy, 8 to the Bar. Good old stuff there with the Andrews Sisters. I hope your toes were tapping then. We were here in the studio having a great time. A message in. Hi, Kevin. Greetings from sunny Russell Island in Queensland. No comp entry today, but the answer is dum-de-dum-dum. Yes, you've got it right there. Absolutely right. Thank you, David Howarth, up there in sunny Russell Island. I'm glad the sun's out somewhere. That's very good. It's not bad here in Melbourne. It's okay. You're listening to 96.5 NRFM. Your host is Kevin Trask. I'll try to say that again. Your host is Kevin Trask, and the program is That's Entertainment. You're on 96.5 NRFM. As I said, oh, look, it's Sammy Kay in the orchestra and the choir, Daddy.

What a beauty there for Father's Day. It was Daddy by Sammy Kaye and the orchestra and the choir as well there, and they did a great job. Oh, we got an email in from Susie Rich. Dear Kevin, thank you for the scratchy. I actually won $5. Thank you. Kind regards, Susie Rich. Well, it's lovely to hear somebody's winning out of those scratchies. $5, not a lot of money, but you can get a cup of coffee for that, Susie. So good luck to you and good on you. Love to get that feedback from our listeners about what people are up to. Another one in, it's a text this time. Hello, Kevin. It's Scott Finley here. We're on the way to a Father's Day lunch in Port Melbourne. Happy Father's Day to all the fathers and very best wishes to all the listeners. Oh, thank you, Scott. They're lovely sentiments there and have a great lunch down there at Port Melbourne. And if you get a chance, go down to see the water. I love watching the water down at the sea. My father, I can remember when he was in a bad way and passing away, he said, I'd love to see the sea again. And I said, I'll take you down. He said, oh, no, we won't go. So we didn't go, but I wish we had have. So there you go. Remembering Dad here at the on the program, and, of course, people will be going out to cemeteries, will be going out to lunches, will be going into aged care homes, into hospitals, all over the place to catch up with Dad. And I tell you what, here's one singer you would have liked to have caught up with. It's Marilyn Monroe. And Marilyn Monroe is singing a song for us for Father's Day, My Heart Belongs to Daddy.

0: Gee, she was good, wasn't she? Marilyn Monroe there with a wonderful song, My Heart Belongs to Daddy. Alan Schwartz, hello, Alan, down there in St Kilda. Congratulations on your birthday yesterday and congratulations on being on the big stage tonight for 3 hours. Oh, yes, yes, that'll be on tonight, well, God willing. Alan, and thank you so much for that lovely note. No, I didn't know that about Carolee Katsimbarnas, they're very sad. All right, no, it's not Carolee we're talking. I don't want to confuse things here. Anyhow, it's one of her relatives. Okay, let me see. Okay, on the program we're going to have some messages now, and these are sponsorship messages. 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We'd love to hear from you, and so let's take a couple of messages or a couple of sponsorships now.
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0: Now, we do have a competition running here, and it's the Mystery Musical. Name the musical this song comes from.

0: there's the song. If you know the name of the show, we'd love to get your call in on 9457 1718. John's taking the calls out there. He'll be giving some clues shortly about this stage musical, which most people seem to have forgotten on Father's Day. But never mind. You'll gradually work out what it is with all the facilities we have in place here with the tips from John. That's about it. But anyhow, it's a great musical.
1: You have found her, never let her go. Once you have found...
0: And the prize today is the DVD of The Greatest Show on Earth with Betty Hutton, Charlton Heston and James Stewart. It's about the circus. There it is. Okay. Let's keep the music going here at 96.5 Inner FM, where the time is 12:34. Yes, 12:34 it is here at 96.5 Inner FM for those on medication. And Daddy's Girl is next, sung by Slim Dusty.

0: Oh, Slim Dusty, and I think that's his daughter singing with him. And it wasn't Slim Dusty fabulous? I saw him once on stage, and it's one song I'll never forget. Okay, a couple of texts then. Alan Schwartz says, Alan Schwartz, St Kilda Beach. Yes, that's, you got to, thank you so much, Alan, for calling in, texting in. Louise, hello, Kevin and John. Happy Father's Day to all, and a belated birthday to you, Kevin. I think the mystery song is from Dum Dee Dum Dum. Regards, Louise. Yes, you've got it right. It is Dum Dee Dum Dum, and good luck to you. Okay, the mystery voice. We'll get John in here shortly to give some clues, I think, to get this thing jazzed up a bit and get a few more calls in, because I would have thought a lot of people would have known this musical. But then again, it's not always right. You think things and, you're just not 100% certain, are you, sometimes? Johnny Cash. Oh, Daddy sang bass with his wife, June Carter.
1: Is the 10th man.
0: No, it's not the 10th man at all. It's Johnny Cash with June Carter.

0: Just poor people, that's all we were, trying to make a living out of blackland dirt. But we'd get together in a family circle singing loud. Daddy sang bass.
1: Mom.

0: Oh, wasn't that wonderful? I love Johnny Cash. I thought he was absolutely fantastic. And Daddy sang bass, and that was by Johnny Cash and June Carter, his wife. Hello, Kevin and John. Oh, we did that. That's Louise. Thank you, Louise, for your lovely message. Another one. nearly said it. Dum Dee Dum Dum is the musical. Is that Ezio Pinza singing? What a voice. The guy who was in My Favourite Martian, Ray Walston, was in the original film. Regards again, Alan. Thank you, Alan. Yes, you're right on all scores there. Hi, another one. Hi, Kevin. Enjoying your program. The song is from the musical Dum Dee Dum Dum, sung by Ezio Pinza. Great musical and performer. That's Willem and Peter. Hello, Willem and Peter. Well, you two would know for sure. Another one, Faye. Hi, Kevin. We are enjoying your show as usual. Rocky Cocky is quiet today. It must have been all that cheering for Carlton and losing, but it wasn't meant to be. But I like Geelong. Hope you had a happy birthday and having a happy Father's Day. Thank you, Faye from Frankston. Beautiful sentiments there. And we've got a little cocky there on the text. Jeff from Doncaster. Hello, Jeff from Doncaster. Yes, Dum Dee Dum Dum is correct. You've got the musical, the stage musical that this that the songs we're playing come from. And the prize today is The Greatest Show on Earth, the DVD, which will be mailed to someone at... I hope whoever wins it enjoys it, because it's a great movie. And Jimmy Stewart is terrific in it. Yeah. Okay, well, our mystery show.
1: Holly Mary is the girl I love.
0: Oh, this is a family show, I'm sorry. Mary.

0: Ah,
1: yes. It was a great show, wasn't the musical? I remember the... It was on at the Esquire in the city, the film version of it, not the stage version, the film version, and they certainly had a lot of great performers in the film and various stage shows. I've seen some terrific productions of it over the years.
2: We got sunlight on the sand.

0: a clean white suit for.
1: Well, we got something to put on a clean white suit for. It's John Gillespie sitting in front of me. Hello, John.
2: Hello, Kevin.
1: Good to see you.
2: Likewise.
1: You probably know this musical.
2: Yes, absolutely. So, people who have phoned in as opposed to texted in, everyone's got it correct if they've gone in. Faith from Frankston, Neil Gillies, Dave Jerome Jr., Harvey Kaplan, who wishes you a happy birthday. Or
1: Harvey, my mate Harvey. Good on you, Harv.
2: Murray from McLeod. I think that's all the phone calls.
1: Good. I think there's a lot of people gone on the road today. We're getting a lot of people calling in from cars driving to luncheons and things like that.
2: Could well be. So, yes, Rodgers and Hammerstein musical, stage production, then a film, and a more recent film. I just saw the other, saw them half an hour ago. Based on a book by James A. Michener about a American service men and women stationed in the on an island in the South Pacific during World War II. Controversial in that it fairly candidly explored the racism. Both main plots explore that in the film. And at least in both the film and the musical. The film was a little
1: tamer.
2: Pardon? No. Well, I don't know about that. I didn't ever see the stage production. But that's not true.
1: We went. With Joan.
2: Yes, I was thinking of the. Yeah.
1: Must have made an impression on you.
2: No, I can recall. The film, no, what I was going to say was the film was a bit...
1: Mitzi Gaynor, yeah.
2: Yep. A bit... what I want, again.
1: The colours, are you talking about
2: yes,
1: the colours?
2: Yes, the
1: coloured lenses.
2: Yes.
1: Everybody talks about the coloured lenses.
2: Yes, a bit... experimental was the word I wanted.
1: That's the word.
2: With colour photography.
1: Didn't work as
2: didn't
1: far as I'm quite, concerned, but
2: no,
1: never mind.
2: Didn't quite work at all.
1: That's the way it goes.
2: However... Yes, so the Broadway production started Mary Martin and Enzio Pinsar, and the film starred Rossano Brazzi, Mitzi Gaynor, John Kerr...
1: John Gillespie.
2: Frantz Nguyen, Ray Walston from My Favourite Martian, and Juanita Hall, who played Bloody Mary both in the film and on stage in the UK. Songs, famous songs. Barley High, I'm Going to Wash That Man Right Out of My Hair. Some Enchanted Evening and There's Nothing Like a Dame. You've played both. Happy Talk, Younger Than Springtime, and I'm In Love with a Wonderful Guy.
1: Marvellous. We've got a text in here. It says, hi, Kevin and John. Today's mystery show is South Pacific.
2: Is it?
1: Oh, I fell for the old 1-2 again. you know, it's Father's Day. It was birthday. I'm a bit tired, actually.
2: Yeah, I can imagine.
1: And I think I just blew the competition, John.
2: That's all right. I was going to mention that the James A. Michener book is called The Tales of the South Pacific. So.
1: Oh, don't say that again. You can't just go rattling off South Pacific all the time. People are going to pick
2: that
1: up on that.
2: That was the book.
1: Oh,
2: Tales of the South and not the music.
1: Okay, let's go back to Carol. Hi, Kevin and John. Today's mystery show is...
2: Dumb.
1: You're the dumb,
2: dumb, dumb.
1: Happy Father's Day to all the dads in the That's Entertainment family, Carol and Jock, and 6 golden stars.
2: Ah, very good.
1: I think we've hit the jackpot.
2: We have.
1: I think I might retire now. Carol, John, would you let me carry on with the program? Okay, here we go. We've got some callers and trying to get in, but what's the phone number, John?
2: 94571718.
1: And, of course, the text number is 0456-965-965. Good luck to everybody because you just don't know, do you? You're luck in the big city. There's been $5 won by Susie Rich.
2: That's right.
1: No scratchy today, but we've certainly got the greatest show on earth. Thank you, John.

There's one of the big songs from the musical we're talking about here. We're blown completely out of the water. The prize is the DVD of The Greatest Show on Earth. The competition is to simply call us on 9457 1718. Tell us the name of the musical that the songs are coming from, and you've got a chance of winning the DVD mailed to your home address. And we'll be drawing it around about 1:15 Melbourne time. But here's Groucho Marx and his take on Father's Day. He's coming along, the old Groucho. He's stumbling into the studio. There he is.

The tyre we bought didn't cost a lot, but we're going to give you the same one next year. Funny man, the old Groucho Marx. I love the Marx Brothers. I thought they were just absolutely fabulous. Whenever I think of Father's Day or Father, you've got to remember Old Man River. It just brings back the memories, doesn't it? The old Man River. Yeah, coming our way, I hope. Good on your Old Man River. Oh, there he is. It's Paul Robeson.

Paul Robeson there. I'm just having a biscuit, sorry. I'll be with him in a sec. That's better. Chocolate biscuits too. I tell you what, 96.5 FM, we may be a poor little community radio station, but we're well fed. And if you want a chocolate biscuit, drop in sometime into the foyer. There's a whole box of them there, which are very, very nice. Okay, it's Father's Day. How's Father's Day going out there? Well, we've got another text in. Hi, Kevin and John. Today's mystery singer is, or show, is Dum Dee Dum Dum. That's from Carmen and Dave. Hope you're feeling okay, Dave. And great to hear from you. Good luck, too, for the great prize today, the DVD of The Greatest Show on Earth, starring Betty Hutton, Charlton Heston and James Stewart. And I think whoever wins that will be very, very pleased with this movie. It's an absolute beauty. Let's go to another song in the tributes to the dads on Father's Day. And this one is by Wayne Newton. Anyone remember Wayne Newton? He was very big in Las Vegas. I don't think he's performing now, but in the 70s he was a handsome-looking boy, and he recorded this song, Daddy, Don't You Walk So Fast.

Daddy, don't you walk so fast. And he was terrific, Wayne Newton. And he appeared on the I Love Lucy show quite a bit. He was a bit of a regular there. Okay, how are you doing out there? I would imagine today everybody's remembering their dad and happy memories of things that happened when you were a child or during your teenage years. So make the most of your dad and certainly, you know, keep an eye on him. You just never know. You never know what's going on, I suppose, in life. A lot of people got things going on in their life. Some things they tell you about, some things they don't. But keep an eye on Dad and make sure he's okay. Because Pebbles and Bam Bam were two that from the Munsters, not the Munsters, the Flintstones, they took particular notice of their dad. And as a matter of fact, He's not doing well today. Pebbles and Bam Bam recorded a song called Daddy.

0: to the 1960s. A few messages in. Good afternoon, Kevin. Great show and songs. I picked up a Mark Holden 45 and a Werner Muller LP this week. David Graham Jr. David Graham Jr. is a great supporter of the station. And there's a couple of other messages as well. Thank you. I don't know, Werner Muller. Is that an orchestration, Dave? Oh, David from Geelong. Good afternoon, Kevin and John. Great show as always. Quality music. Condolences to John on the loss to the little country town. He's talking about Geelong there. And always next year. The mystery musical is Dum-Di-Dum-Dum. Looking forward to Jack and his incredible wisdom and insight. And hopefully he has some answers for the bombers. we'll find out what he's got to say. Thank you, Dave, from Geelong. Terrific to hear from you. Oh, another one. G'day, Kev. Love your program. I think I got the washing off the line in the nick of time. Best wishes, Susan. Is it raining, Susan? My goodness gracious me. How about that? I was talking about looking after Dad and keeping an eye on him, and the late Bruce Mansfield recorded this several years ago, and it's a beauty, talking about I never told Dad how much I loved him.
1: I never really told him, so I'm not sure if he knew. Besides, men never said to men those three words, I love you. I told others that I loved him, and I guess he loved me too. But I never said direct to him those three words, I love you. We used to haunt the local pub or drink and air our view, but it wasn't quite the place to say those three words, I love you. And then I moved away from home. My times with him a few. So I never had much chance to say those three words, I love you. And when they laid him in the ground, it tore my heart in two, because I never got to tell my dad those three words, I love you.
0: Oh, beautiful reading there by Bruce. It was just terrific. Now the text, Werner Muller is a German composer. That's from David Graham Jr. Thank you, Dave, for clarifying that. That's great. I had the great pleasure of interviewing Frankie Lane, the great singer from the 1950s, and he was terrific. He did a song called Tell Me a Story, which was about a dad and his son, and he's trying to get his son to go to bed and read him a story. So the boy is saying, tell me a story, and this is how it went, and a little bit of the interview with the legendary Frankie Lane.

yeah, that's terrific, isn't it? Daddy by Pebbles and Bam Bam. They certainly put that over, and it was a very popular song from the night, all the way back

0: The time had passed me by.
1: And one I was thinking about was Tell Me a Story with Jimmy Boyd. Whatever happened to Jimmy Boyd?
2: Well, I really don't know. The last I did hear about him was that he was a grandfather.
1: Oh, was he?
2: Yeah.
1: That little freckle-faced kid.
2: He was 12 years old when we did that.
1: Yes.
2: We did some other songs afterwards, but none of them did as well as Tell Me a Story. And I don't really know what happened to him, except that I read something in the papers one day that he was a grandfather.
1: Oh, good on you.

0: you'll never forget.
1: Ouch, my tail's all red.
0: And now get up to bed.
1: Ah, come on, Daddy, tell me a story.
2: I used to love that. We had a 78, and I think it was about wore the record out, playing it over and over and over again. So how about that? And it's Father's Day. Well, once again, to the dads who may be listening, a very happy Father's Day to you from myself and John here in the studio. We just wish you a very happy day. And it's a day for just sitting down and relaxing and, taking it easy. Bert Newton recorded this piece, and I'm going to play this for you now, To a Sleeping Beauty. It was on the W&G recording label, and we're going to play To a Sleeping Beauty, and this beautiful reading by one of my favourite performers, Bert Newton.
3: My darling daughter, I tiptoed into your room tonight, and I looked down at you, smiling in your sleep. You looked so lovely, my heart nearly broke. And I thought, how very much like a sleeping beauty a little girl is. When I tuck you in at night, I never know how old you'll be when you wake up next morning. One evening, you crawl on your daddy's lap and throw your arms around his neck. But the next morning, you may be much too grown up for that sort of thing. You're so quickly approaching the awkward age. Too young to drive the car, and yet too old to be carried into the house half asleep on Daddy's shoulder. I have a secret I've never told you, Sleeping Beauty. You are going on a very exciting trip. You'll travel from yesterday all the way to tomorrow. It's a rapid journey, and you'll travel light, leaving behind you measles, mumps, freckles, bumps, bubblegum, and me. I promise not to feel too hurt when you discover the world is more important than your daddy's lap. Yesterday you were blue-jeaned and pigtailed and the neighborhood's best tree climber. Tomorrow you'll be blue-organdied and ponytailed, and you'll view the world from a loftier perch, a pair of high-heeled shoes. Yesterday, you could mend a doll's broken leg with a hug. Tomorrow, you'll be able to break a young man's heart with a kiss. Yesterday, you could get lost one aisle away from me in a supermarket. Now I have to worry about losing you down another aisle to some strange young man. You see, darling, just at that point where your growing pains stop, mine begin. Yesterday, you were a kind of a pain in the neck when you were around. Tomorrow, you'll be an ache in my heart when you're not. Tomorrow, you'll throw aside your skipping rope to tie up the telephone line. And that little boy who used to push you in the mud will fight to dance with you. The clock upstairs is counting the minutes for you, and the sky upstairs is saving its brightest star, and the sun is waiting with its shiniest day. I shouldn't expect you to live in a dollhouse forever. Sooner or later, the butterfly sheds its cocoon, and the smallest bird must try its wings. But when you grow up and out of my arms, and when you finally get too big for my shirts, I'll still recall how you used to scatter dust and dolls through every room of the house. But you spread sunshine too. The dust has settled. Your mum picked up the dolls. But the sunshine will always fill the corners of our hearts. So here I am, talking to you while you sleep. If you saw this look on my face, you'd laugh. And if I spoke with this lump in my throat, I'd cry. Yes, daughter, when I looked at you tonight, you were a sleeping beauty. So I tiptoed over and I kissed you. You didn't wake up. I knew you wouldn't, because, according to the legend, only the handsome young prince can open your eyes. And me? I'm just the father of the future bride. Sleep on, pretty thing. Tomorrow you'll awake. You'll be a young lady. And you'll not even realize you've changed courses in the middle of a dream. But you will notice a little change in me. I'll look a little different somehow. A little sadder. A little wiser. But a whole lot richer. Tonight? Tonight I kissed a princess. And I feel like a king.
2: Oh, that was just wonderful. I hope you enjoyed that. Bert Newton, To a Sleeping Beauty. Our competition's closed. John, good. Sorry. Sorry, John.
4: It has.
2: Oh, thank you. You got to tell us some people who've called in.
4: Since I last spoke, a couple from by phone, Sam from Q and Terry Dreer, both of whom I think wished you a happy birthday.
2: Oh, thank you very much, boys.
4: For yesterday. I think everyone else has texted in, so.
2: Good. Thank you, John.
4: So.
2: What was the mystery show? What was the mystery show? Say it again like you said it the last time, with conviction.
4: Oh, I didn't say it. I just gave the name of the book it was based on. It was.
2: Well, did I say it? You're saying I said it.
4: I am, yes. Yes, South Pacific, of course. Everyone knew that.
2: South Pacific. Oh.

0: If a man...
1: Mary Martin, she was good.
2: Mm-hmm.
1: And Enzo Pinza, as everybody pointed out, was terrific.
2: Yes.
1: Okay, so you got your hand in the Terry Evans top hat. The prize is The Greatest Show on Earth, the Paramount film, which was a fantastic movie.
2: Pardon me.
1: That's okay.
2: It's Jeff from Doncaster.
1: Good on you, Jeff from Doncaster. Congratulations. Your name is slipping under the DVD cover here, so that your host will get this right when we hand it to the staff down in the mail room and get them organised to send this out to you. And so, Jeff, you're going to love this. I would imagine you've seen the film before, but it's one you can revisit over and over and over again and still enjoy it. You don't look convinced, John.
2: No, sorry, I was totally...
1: That's okay.
2: No.
1: That's all right. Perhaps we'd better go and wash that man right out of our hair. What do you think?
2: What a little hair.
1: What do you say to the people who missed out?
2: There's always next week.
1: Thank you, John.

was a wonderful show, wasn't it? South Pacific, and everybody got it right pretty well. So that was terrific that everybody was in the Terry Evans top hat and all with an equal chance. And we've had one winner, and that is Jeff of Doncaster. Okay, there's a song, who remembers Dad's Army, the TV show? Yeah, it was a very popular show, wasn't it? Dad's Army was on, what am I on, Channel 2? Was it on Channel 2, maybe Channel 10? I can't remember, it's that long ago, when it first started out, I mean. But it was a very popular show. And Clive Dunn, who played the butcher in it, recorded a song called Granddad. So, you know, don't forget the grandfathers and, like your host, the great-grandfathers, who are part of today in a different way, not as a father but as a hanger-on. Here's Clive Dunn with the song Granddad.

0: Beautiful song there, Granddad, with Clive Dunn from Dad's Army doing that. He has passed on now, gone to God, but he was very funny as Jones the Butcher, I thought. That was my opinion anyhow. Jack in the Box is around here somewhere. We've got to find him. We'll play a song and see if we can find little Jack in the Box. Oh, John, could you have a look for Jack in the Box, please? Yeah, he's looking for him. Okay. Try the drawers. He's probably in one of those drawers. Okay, Tommy Leonetti and Kim, Let's Take a Walk. And this goes right back to the late 60s.
1: Daddy?
2: Yes, Kim?
1: Daddy, can I sing the song with you?
2: Oh, I think so, Kim. I tell you what, why don't you do the dum-diddy-dums and we'll see what happens, okay?
1: Okay.

0: Oh, what a great old song there. Well, thanks, John. You've got the box in here. That's terrific. We're going to wind it up and see if little Jack is here now. Little Jack in the Box, it's great to see you.
1: I must ask.
0: I saw you on the MCG. That little game those little fellas
1: running. No.
0: Why were you pushing everybody over?
1: I wasn't.
0: Yes, you were. You're very rough.
1: No, I wasn't.
0: Did you get reported?
1: No.
0: I like the white shorts. The light shorts look very good. You'd be an Oz kick sort of a guy, I reckon.
1: Yeah.
0: Am I right?
1: Yeah.
0: Swing an Oz kicker. Don't push so much. Yeah, and in the back.
1: Didn't.
0: Yes, you did.
1: Didn't.
0: I saw you.
1: Didn't.
0: They probably got it on the TV. I'll ring up Channel 7 and see if I can get a copy and show you. What have you got to say for yourself, little Jack in the Box?
1: What vegetable should you never bring on a boat?
0: What vegetable should you never bring on a boat? I've got no idea.
1: Leek.
0: Little Jack, you know, you never fail to amaze me. Get in that box. Get in the box. Lid closed. Oh, that was rather clever, actually. Leek. Who would have thunk that? Not in a million years.
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0: Okay, you're on 96.5. We have David Eddy doing the next program, filling in. It will be Relax with David, not Relax with John. So he's got a great program for the next 2 hours coming up at 2 o'clock. Father's Day. Father's Day is a day that we remember Dad, and this song by Elvis Presley says it all. Don't cry, Daddy.

0: There you are, Elvis Presley with Daddy, Please Don't Cry. Daddy, Don't Cry. Okay, all right, now we're going over to the vault and we've pulled out an interview. It's an old one. It goes back a long way. It's with Julie Newmar. Now, Julie Newmar, you may remember her as the Hollywood actress who was in so many films in the 1950s and television series as well in America. So let's turn back the hands of time. She was also in Seven Brides for Seven Brothers, the film which we talk about in the interview. I haven't heard this in a long time, so I'm going to settle back, relax and enjoy, and I hope you do as well. On the line from the United States, we welcome Julie Newmar. Hello, Julie.
1: I'm so happy to be with you. Thank you so much for calling me.
0: Well,
1: it's early in the morning.
0: Oh, it's a pleasure. You've had an amazing career in film, stage and television over the years. And my earliest memory goes back to seeing you in Seven Brides for Seven Brothers. But you started out as a dancer, didn't you?
1: I did, and that was really my favorite career as a dancer. I loved doing everything with my body, and I suppose because I'd studied piano when I was even younger. So music, and then became dance, and I think naturally you flow into acting because you quite simply have a bigger audience.
0: Yes, and because of your dancing, I guess that's how you got into films.
1: Yes. Oh, well, it's how I got on stage, because
0: yes,
1: that was what my mother did. My mother was in the Ziegfeld Follies. Don't know if you heard of it.
0: Oh, absolutely, yes.
1: Because you have your great follies. And so the stage was in my blood. And dancing, yes, of course, every kind of dancing, ballet dancing to flamenco to tap to everything.
0: What are your memories of Seven Brides for Seven Brothers? I watched it recently on television. I've seen it many times over the years, but it still remains a great classic film.
1: It broke all the records in New York City at Radio City Music Hall. And you know, at MGM, during the time we were making that film, the studio was dark. In other words, they were going through a transition in the 50s from Technicolor musicals into something darker. So we were in that period where they didn't even want to give us enough money to photograph outdoors. We had to do all the sets inside, and a lot of it took place up in the snow. And it was a marvelous experience overall, for many, many reasons.
0: And, of course, Howard Keel and Jane Powell were the stars of the film, but certainly some fabulous songs in it.
1: Oh, and fabulous dancing. In Michael Kidd, who did the choreography, could have been the director. He created these dances for the Seven Brothers, just doing incredible things, the barn raising and the barn falling down and the fights, and it was all just so lusty, this kind of dancing that he created, that the film became a very big success, became very popular, and it is today. If you get it on DVD or see it on your own television screen, it's a marvelous film to watch.
0: Well, another one, a marvellous one to watch, too. You played Stupefying Jones in the Broadway show of Little Abner in 1956, and then you played the role in the Paramount film in 1959.
1: And then, oh, you won't believe this, I did it 42 years later, back on Broadway, and in the same costume.
0: Sensational.
1: Yes, it has two velvet patches. Well, yes, but It was kind of a spectacular part. She was the girl, Stupefying Jones, which was in the famous comic strip, Little Abner, and they lived out in the backwoods. And anyway, Stupefying Jones, they hired her. She actually, she was dragged on stage, and of all things, inside a shower curtain. And she was supposed to put a stop so that all the boys who were sought after by the girls would come to a full stage stop, and then the girls could go and capture them and marry them. Does that sound like cartoon?
0: Yes, I was a big...
1: But it worked, and it's funny, and it translated from to the screen in a remarkably engaging film.
0: I was a big fan of the comic strip by Al Capp as well, so when I saw the film, I was just blown away with the whole thing. And then television. So many TV shows you were in. Another one I absolutely adored was the Phil Silvers Show. I know you just did a guest role on that, but to be a part of that, I think, would have been fabulous.
1: Well, what a sweetheart experience it was for me. I was maybe 18, 19, maybe 20 even. And here was this great comic, Phil Silvers, of the stage and screen and his own television shows, the great writer and comic and incredibly a buffoon, the kind we love. And I had this lovely experience, and he taught me so much just being in his presence and, of course, helping to make the scene funnier. How to deliver the setup line straight to the audience.
0: Oh, wonderful. And of course, in comedy, you did My Living Doll with Robert Cummings, and you won a Golden Globe Award for that. You were Rhonda the Robot.
1: Yes. The girl that men worshipped for, but kind of, sort of, did a few of the wrong things to get into enough trouble to make it into a weekly television show. And did you know that there were other such shows that spawned after that, like I Dream of Jeannie and, The Perfect Woman, who's not perfect, of course.
0: No.
1: That was me, yes. Mm-hmm.
0: What was Robert Cummings like to work with?
1: Very professional, very... successful actor in the 40s in MGM movies, very good comic, good with timing, and even flew airplanes.
0: Did he? Oh, that's interesting. I rather liked that show. That was on here in Australia, My Living Doll, and in the early 60s, and a very popular show here in Australia. Getting to Batman, I believe you nearly didn't accept the role of Catwoman when it was first offered to you.
1: But I didn't know about it. I lived what we call bi-coastal in New York to do plays, and then I had an apartment in Los Angeles to do movies, television. And I was sitting in my apartment and got a call one day and asked if they had come out that weekend. That didn't sound so good. To do this part in a comic book I'd never heard about. From the Catwoman, I didn't know what that was. Batman? I don't know. But my very much more intelligent brother, who was going to Harvard at the time, he overheard the conversation and just said, oh, come on, get out of here. Go do it. You'll have fun. And so it was.
0: Well, yes, working with Adam West and Burt Ward on the show, but so many great guest stars like Vincent Price and Burgess Meredith and Frank Gorshin, people like that. That must have been a lot of fun.
1: You know that all the big stars wanted to do this show because it was so popular with their children. More popular than, like, Frank Sinatra, than the movies they were doing. So the kids urged their parents... movie star parents, you gotta do this show. I want to see you on Batman. And for gosh sakes, it's the 49th year after this has been done. And it amazes me how well it. I just feel lucky being part of a classic.
0: Well, Catwoman wore a very tight costume in the show, and you're required to do a few physical bits and pieces here, you know, in the series.
1: It doesn't hurt to wear a tight costume, I suppose. And yes, the moves were almost balletic, which was perfect for my background. And by the way, you in Australia have the most gorgeous ballet companies, I should say. I just love watching the films over here of your dancers, of your choreographers, of what you've done there. Congratulations, you do magnificent work in Australia. I love you. thank you for your dancers.
0: Oh, thank you, Julie. That's lovely of you to say that. Well, another show that you finished up in was Star Trek. You seem to turn up in my favourite TV shows. That's another classic television show of the 1960s with William Shatner and that great cast. What was that like? Did you enjoy working on Star Trek?
1: Yeah, kind of. Science fiction. And we were out in the desert climbing over rocks and...
0: Oh, dear. Well...
1: Science fiction.
0: Comic-Con. This is a new invention. I've been to one Comic-Con, I've got to say, but it seems that the television stars of yesterday, the films of the 60s and 70s and so forth, are now very popular in these convention-type situations.
1: It's the most wonderful way to meet people and hear what they have to say and what their experience was in watching these shows originally. There's nothing more wonderful for me than to spend all day at a Comic-Con and see the enthusiasm of people and to hear about their lives, and they bring their children, and can you believe it, their grandchildren. I just love it. Here in America, half the people dress up in characters that amuse them, or they just would like to be for a day, and it's becoming quite an entertainment. I always take my camera and photograph the people that photograph me, and then I put it on Facebook because I think they're just so engaging. They're so adorable. They're so much fun. So if I have the good fortune to be at a Comic-Con, please come up and say hello to me.
0: Oh, absolutely. Absolutely. One TV show, just to touch on before I finish off on the TV shows, was Get Smart. Don Adams, of course. Was Mel Brooks involved in each of the episodes, or did he just take a backward step?
1: I think that he initially came up with the idea and then turned it over to another great writer.
0: Right.
1: And then they spun off this series and created this around this wonderful character. And I just appeared, I think, as a Swedish maid. I'm very good at accents, or French. I don't know which accent it was.
0: Yes. Well, there you go. That's another one of my favourites too. But now we move to Broadway. Such a big part of your life. Silk Stockings. I think that you were working with Don Ameche in that.
1: Oh, yes, the master, Don Ameche. Hasn't he been a great actor?
0: Oh, wonderful.
1: Entire life, yes. And that was Cole Porter, the great Cole Porter. What an amazing experience to be on Broadway. My mother had always told me, even though I was born in Hollywood, I was born in California, she said, Julie, if you make it on Broadway, you've made it. So you have to go to New York. And I did that with the $250 I made from the last week of work I did on Seven Brides with Seven Brothers. They sent all of us girls off to different parts of the United States to help launch the movie in different areas of the United States. And I took my $250 and I switched my airplane ticket from Los Angeles to New York. Didn't tell my parents. I was just 18 or 19. And got an apartment there and auditioned and started to work on Broadway.
0: Marvelous. Well, you worked in shows like Irma La Deuce and Damn Yankees as Lola, whatever Lola wants. I did see Jerry Lewis do that on Broadway a few years ago, and it's a great show, Damn Yankees.
1: Yeah, he played the devil, didn't he?
0: He played the devil, yes. But, I think as the years went by, your talents were recognised, not only as a dancer, but as an actress and a singer.
1: I'm not as good a singer as I was a dancer, but in musicals, even then when we didn't have all those microphones, body mics and all that.
0: Yep.
1: It still worked quite well.
0: Well, it worked well enough for you that you won a Tony Award for your role in The Marriage Go-Round. What are your memories of accepting your Tony Award?
1: That was a first time event for me, and it was my very first acting role. And again, I had to speak in an accent, a Swedish accent, because here's this girl, Katrin. She comes to America, and the story is that she very boldly says to Charles Boyer, of all people, to have your baby. Of course, she took that right over the head of Claudette Colbert, whom he happened to be married to. I'm giving away the plot of the show. But it was a wonderful, wonderful comedy that played on Broadway for over a year. We closed to standing room only, and Charles Boyer went on to do a famous musical just right after that.
2: Mm. Well, it's the highest achievement you can receive on Broadway is the Tony Award, and you did that, so I think that's an absolutely marvellous achievement. Your mother would have been pleased to find that you finally made it on Broadway.
1: Well, she was. Blessed my dear mother for giving me all the opportunity to have a career such as I had.
2: Yes.
1: Because I think I lived the career that she didn't have. But I have to say that it worked. The dance lessons, the piano lessons, I loved it. I was really good at it, and she did the right thing.
2: Well, what was the highlight of your career? Was there something in your career you thought was that was the best thing I did?
1: Usually, when you ask an actor that question, it's the most difficult, the most challenging role that he or she has to do. And surely that would have been The Living Doll, actually being a robot, a human being a robot, and still allowing the audience to participate in the whatever the story, the frustration, the silliness, the humor. You have to be somewhat human.
2: Well, you did that so well.
1: That was very challenging. It took me 13 weeks to get the essence of this character.
2: It's funny, you watch a lot of television in your life, and I can still remember you in that show. That is amazing, after all those years. So it must have been a standout performance.
1: And you know, it was in black and white.
2: It was,
1: and
2: yes.
1: Still, these black and white films look awfully good these days, because they did better lighting. They had, I don't know, the writing was very good. It was intelligent. It was witty. It was pretty marvelous.
2: Well, you've got your website, www.julienewmar.com, which has got a lot of information about yourself, but you've also got another website called julienewmarwrites.com, and that's where you sort of personalise your thoughts.
1: Yes. I haven't been writing lately. What I do now, and would love to book, and I'd love to hear from people. I have a wonderful audience in Australia. My gosh, you are fabulous people. I adore you down there. You write me the most interesting letters and comments. So if people can get on Facebook, it's just Julie Newmar on Facebook.
2: Wow. Yeah, okay. That's great. So you are contactable.
1: So much fun.
2: Oh, there's one other TV show I wanted to mention was Columbo. I watched you in Columbo, Martin Landau, Peter Falk. Martin Landau played the twin brothers and murdered someone in the bath, I remember. But what was it like to work with Peter Falk? Because he was one of my favourites too.
1: Isn't he a genius in what he's done with his life and his acting career? And the fact that he used the, his eyes don't equally match each other, but he would do these extraordinary, interesting characterizations and build entire characters around just what he was like as a physical human being. I thought he was marvelously creative.
2: Mm.
1: He's not tall at all, and wearing that That raincoat the way he did, and walking and talking the way he did.
2: Yes. Well, I was fascinated with your garden. If anyone goes to your website, they'll see beautiful photos of your garden. It looks like you absolutely love gardening.
1: Oh, I have the most beautiful garden, as I would say, this side of the Mississippi, but never mind Mississippi. It is so beautiful. I have four flowers named after me and a rose named after me and a daylily, and it's right now it's full of orchids. It's just amazing. And there's two squirrels sitting on top of the hedge out here, and they're eating the food that the birds drop down from the bird feeder. It is so pretty. But you have all that in Australia. You have all of our plants.
2: Yes, we do.
1: You have beautiful gardens there. I would love to go and tour those gardens.
2: Oh, you should do that one day, Julie.
1: Mm.
2: We'd love to see you.
1: Absolutely.
2: Maybe come over for a Comic-Con.
1: Good.
2: Julie, it's been lovely talking to you. Thank you so much for joining us on the program and sharing your memories with us.
1: Oh, I'm so appreciative of hearing from you. Thank you so much, and lots of love to everybody there. And enjoy your life.
2: Oh, thank you, Julie. Thank you so much. We've been talking with our special guest, Julie Newmar. Julie, thank you so much. Bye-bye.
1: Bye.
0: There you are, the interview with Julie Newmar. Gee, it was an interesting career. That is 21 years ago. It's an awfully long time. Some people having a 21st birthday were being born when that interview went to air. But it's lovely to replay it for you. We get a great, great kick of digging out the old interviews and replaying them. I hope you enjoyed that interview with one of Hollywood's treasures and Broadway's treasures, Julie Newmar.
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0: And it's Kevin Trask with you presenting the program, and it's fantastic to have your company as we're getting close to closing the program down. But in the meantime and in between time, we'll take a couple of messages here at 96.5.
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0: 21 calls today. That's fantastic. John Gillespie did a marvellous job out there taking those calls and texts and so forth. Lovely contacts from our listeners. That's where the joy of it all is with our listeners. Okay, here's a comedy song. Don't Jump Off the Roof, Dad. And it's old Tommy Cooper.
10: Right, here we go then. Right, here we are then. Right. That's it. Right. I'll take over now, boys. Right, I'll take over. Right. Here we go then. Leave it to me now. I shall get it in a minute. Daddy came home from work tired.

English comedian Tommy Cooper there with Don't Jump Off the Roof, Dad. Very good advice. Very good advice. Okay, well, we began with Oh My Papa. I think we might go out with Oh My Papa before David gets started with relaxing with David. And let's have a little listen to this.

0: Well, there we are, Paddy Newton with Oh My Papa, a lovely way to close the program. Well, it's been a special day today. It's been the Father's Day program, which I hope you have enjoyed. We'll be back next week, same time, same station, with another edition of That's Entertainment. And coming up next is David Eddy with his Relaxing with David, filling in for John Cumnick. So until next week, same time, same station, this is Kevin Trask wishing you all farewell. And thanks very much to John Gillespie, our executive producer. What a mighty job he did today on the program.
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0: 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And thanks very much to John Gillespie, our executive producer. What a mighty job he did today on the program.

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Good afternoon and welcome to welcome to my program this afternoon. It's normally Relaxing with John, but it's Relaxing with David, and you're with David Eddy. It's 96.5 Inner FM. It is 3 minutes past two on Sunday afternoon. Normally you're Relaxing with John, but I'm filling in for John today. And a big thank you to Kevin Trask and John Gillespie for their great show, That's Entertainment. And also a big thanks to John Gillespie and John of Hawthorne, who've been filling in for John Cumnick and have handed the reins over to me. And we are all wishing John a very speedy recovery. Look forward to seeing you back to your best soon, John. For all those out there, it is a very happy Father's Day. Also, especially to my brother who had his first baby 2 days ago, and happy birthday to Mum too as well. So for the next 2 hours, we'll be cruising along to warm songs, a few warm stories along the way as well, so welcome along. Before 3 o'clock, we'll hear from Leonard Cohen, Pippa Wilson and Billy Joel. We'll start off at the top of the hour with a saxophone player who released this on his 86th birthday. This is Charles Lloyd.

Charles Lloyd and Defiant Tender Warrior, the piece that opens the album The Sky Will Still Be There Tomorrow, which Blue Note released in March 2024 on Lloyd's 86th birthday. How about that? That's Jason Moran on piano, Larry Grenadier on bass, and Brian Blade on the drums. Now, staying in the same key for this next one, Frank Black.

Frank Black there, Sunday Sunny Mill Valley Groove Day from Honeycomb, recorded in Nashville in 2005 with Steve Cropper on guitar, Spooner Oldham on keys, and also with Reggie Young and Anton Figg as well. Hold that thought, because we'll be coming back to Nashville a little bit later on with a band you might never expect to actually find there. We go to the next song. It's a song written by the woman who made it famous. I Don't Know Enough About You was written in 1946 by Peggy Lee and her husband, Dave Barber, one of the first big hits she wrote for herself. This afternoon, it's sung much more closer to home. Pippa Wilson is a Melbourne jazz singer who works regularly with the local ensemble Jazz Notes. And if there's something you'd like to hear this afternoon, you're welcome to text the studio in on 0456 965 965 or email onair at innerfm.org.au. This is I Don't Know Enough About You, Pippa Wilson.

Mark Lanigan there, Pretty Colours from the album Imitations, an album made up of other people's songs, which he released in 2013. And yes, you might recognise that song because it was originally made famous by Frank Sinatra. A change of pace now. Billy Joel, The Longest Time. A quick fact for this one, it's almost entirely a cappella. Joel sang every single vocal part himself, and the only instrument on the track is a bass guitar. The Longest Time.

Billy Joel there. This is Relaxing with John on 96.5 NRFM. I'm David Eddy in for John Komnik. Now, he is cranking up the temperature up another notch. Ti Amo began as an Italian song written by Umberto Tozzi and Giancarlo Bigazzi, and it was a hit for Tozzi in 1977. Diane Warren wrote the English words, and Laura Branigan recorded this version in 1984. Here is Ti Amo.

0: That was the Moody Blues with Voices in the Sky, following on from Te Amo by Laura Brannigan. And now some messages.
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That was Emancipator with Rattlesnakes. And before that, we heard from Billy Field with Bad Habits. Now we're going to go with four straight tracks in a row with nothing in between. Here's a strange visit through to Nashville with a band who made a straight country record and meant it. And it's Ween, and I'm Holding You is the song, a brand new remaster, the 30th anniversary edition of 12 Golden Country Greats. It only came out at the end of July, and the original back in 1996 was recorded at Bradley's Barn just outside of Nashville, produced by Ben Vaughan with the Jordanaires singing behind them, Hargis Robbins on piano and Buddy Spiker on the fiddle. And despite the title, the album has 10 songs on it, not 12. So we'll hear from Ween shortly. Then it'll be Leonard Cohen with Steer Your Way from You Want It Darker, which he released in October 2016, a few weeks before he died that November. After that, Marty Stewart and his fabulous superlatives with All the Pretty Horses. And then a real change of gear, Willie Nelson with On the Road Again. So now sit back and relax on this Sunday afternoon. For some Nashville, here is Ween with I'm Holding You.

wisdom of the way. Steer your heart, precious heart.

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On the road again with Willie Nelson there. Thank you, Willie, as he entertains the crowd. All right, and that was following on from Marty Stewart and his fabulous superlatives with All the Pretty Horses. What a beautiful instrumental that was. Steer Your Way before that by Leonard Cohen from the You Want It Darker album. And topping off that bracket was Ween and I'm Holding You from 12 Golden Country Greats. We've got a message in here from Susan from Brunswick. G'day, David. I'm enjoying your program so far. Billy Joel does do what masterfully. I had no idea that he sang all parts on The Longest Time. I just presumed it was Liberty DeVito. Great. He was a great artist. Thanks, Susan. Thank you, Susan, for texting in. You can text us in here live in the studio at 0456-965-965 or email on air at innerfm.org.au. Well, I hope you're having a beautiful Sunday afternoon on this Father's Day, the 6th of September 2026. It's 5 minutes to three, and to close out the hour, we're going to mix things up again. Surely on this program, you probably would have heard things that you're absolutely familiar with, but I guarantee there's some songs that you might not be familiar with either. This one, you probably are, though. Here is Stevie Wonder from the Definitive Collection and Part-Time Lover.

0: Time Lover from Stevie Wonder. That was originally released in 1985 on In Square Circle, the album. Thank you, Stevie, for that. And we've covered a fair bit of ground already this afternoon. A few different decades, a few different moods. And I like that about a couple of hours like this. You don't have to stay in one gear the whole time. There's a particular kind of afternoon, you probably know the one, and nothing urgent is happening and nothing urgent needs to happen. No meetings, no deadlines, nowhere where you're due. Those afternoons don't come around as often as we'd like. So if this happens to be one of them for you, I'm glad we get to keep you company through it. And if it isn't one of those afternoons, if you're flat out or driving somewhere you'd rather not be or holding down a shift, then hopefully it's a decent way to make it a little better. We're on 3 o'clock this afternoon. Time for some messages.
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3: 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I'm David Eddy, filling in for John Cumnick, with another hour of easy listening ahead of us. Here's Dire Straits with So Far Away, the track that opened their album Brothers in Arms back in 1985.

So Far Away, that was Dire Straits. And thank you to Dave Graham Jr. Good afternoon, David. Great show and presenter, Dave Graham Jr. Thanks, Dave, for texting in there. 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Contact us in the studio now. That track there from Dire Straits is just a little bit of a happy Father's Day to my father. Love you, Dad. And hopefully all the fathers out there are having a wonderful Sunday afternoon. It is 8 minutes past three, and now we move over to David Bowie, Golden Years.

0: That was Hometown by Hayley Bonner. And before that, Golden Years by David Bowie. 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
0: Yes, and looking forward to the program tonight by Leo Penne Australia. Now, we turn our focus to a song by Albert Hammond called By the Night. Hammond is one of those names that turns up more often in the small print than on the front of the record. He went on the Songwriters Hall of Fame, into the Songwriters Hall of Fame in 2008, and songs he's written or co-written have been recorded by The Hollies, The Carpenters, and Leo Sawyer, among a very long list. Here is By the Night, Albert Hammond.

And that was Hard as a Drum from the album Morning Phase by Beck, the album that won Album of the Year at the Grammys in 2015. Before that, we heard Albert Hammond by The Night. And now, our next track, stay tuned for Jackson Browne next. The Fuse, a song that opens his 1976 album, The Pretender. Here is The Fuse by Jackson Browne.

Jackson Brown there. You're relaxing with John on 96.5 NRFM. This is David Eddy in for John Cumnick. Something warmer now and something a little quieter and quite beautiful. This is Omar Valesco with Va Fuerza Natural. 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

Valesco there with Va Fuerza Natural. What a beautiful track. Now to another band called The Band with The Wait, the song that put the real town of Nazareth, Pennsylvania on the map for a lot of listeners. Songwriter Robbie Robertson said that he found the name stamped on the inside of his own guitar. Take it away, Robbie, with The Wait.

The band there with The Weight. Next up, Bill Callahan, Javelin Unlanding from the album Dream River on Drag City Records.

Bill Callahan there, Javelin on Landing. Thanks, Mick, for your text in. Loving the tunes. I see you've made a request there, Mick. Might not be able to have time to squeeze that one in, but cheers, Mick, for texting in. 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Neil Young next, a song he was already playing on stage in Toronto in January 1971, 3 years before it turned up on a record of his own, On the Beach in 1974. Here is See the Sky is About to Rain.

That was Jim James with In the Moment off the amazing Eternally Even album. Before that, we heard Neil Young, See the Sky About to Rain. And that's it for Relaxing with John for another week. I've been David Eddy, singing in for John Cumnick. Thanks for listening. And Ashley O'Halloran is up next with Hindsight. And I foresee an enjoyable program. Here's Fred Neil. Everybody's talking to take us to the top of the hour.

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6: Good afternoon. This is how it's looking on this Sunday afternoon, the 6th day of September. And our forecast top today, 18 degrees, looking a bit ambitious at this stage. It's just a tad under 16. Then tomorrow, it's going to be a bit rainy. Showers easing throughout the day and getting up to 14 degrees. And Tuesday, going to be sunny, but after a very, very chilly overnight low of 5 degrees, and it's going to get up to a top of 17.

Yes, welcome to Hindsight. It's just gone 4 p.m. on a Sunday afternoon here on 96.5 in FM. And I'll be keeping you company for the next 2 hours. But before we go any further, big thank you to David for stepping into the breach this afternoon and doing a fantastic job filling in for John on Relaxing with John. And on the program today, a high voltage coming up later in the show. Also, something old, something new this week, featuring indie pop outfit Ups and Downs. 80s Guilty Pleasures with Something for the Dads, a bit of dad rock this afternoon for your Father's Day. And as always, your contributions are 0456 965 965. 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

Kinks there, and Waterloo Sunset. For that, Procol Harum gave us A Whiter Shade of Pale, and top of the program this week was The Beatles, and Here Comes the Sun from Abbey Road. Fast approaching 4:15, you're with Ashley on Hindsight this afternoon. And as mentioned earlier, a big thank you to Christopher who messaged in and is enjoying the program this afternoon and wanted to hear this next track. This is Jet, and Look What You've Done.

My name is Uncle Max. I'm a secret comedian in Hernando's Hideaway. It's a little place in a faraway space, but you're always welcome. You knock three times and say, "Joe sent me." I don't know who Joe is, nor do I care. But I do want you to listen to Hernando's Hideaway every Monday night from 6 to 8 p.m. On 96.5 Inner FM.

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2: And before that message, we heard Oasis and Half of the World Away, a track that they originally released as a B-side before it came to attention as the theme music for the TV show The Royal Family. Also in there was Garbage from their debut self-titled LP, Stupid Girl. And top of the bracket was Jet and Look What We've Done, going out to Christopher this afternoon. And glad you enjoyed the Garbage track as well, Christopher. Thank you for your message. Thanks also to Susan, who just texted through. And we've looked in that track from Deep Purple's new album, Splat, for High Voltage later in the program. And yes, not sure what's happened to Richie Blackmore either. He's certainly been very quiet on the musical front in recent years. And thanks also to Tim, who's texted in, also listening this afternoon, and wanted to hear this next track, They Might Be Giants.

struggling to find accommodation? Why Women's Information have launched two new housing information booklets for women in Victoria aimed at helping women in a housing crisis to understand and navigate Victoria's housing system in order to find a safe, secure and affordable place to live in. 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
1: 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He what? He didn't. 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

0: It's The Cars with Benjamin Orr on vocals on that particular track. Him and Ricky Ocasek used to kind of take it in turns. That was Let's Go. For that, Talking Heads teaming up with famed producer Brian Eno and Once in a Lifetime. And at top of the bracket, going out to Tim this afternoon, that was They Might Be Giants and Purple Toupee. 20 minutes to 5 o'clock, you're tuned to 96.5 Inner FM.
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0: And tomorrow morning on the Rewind segment, Jeff's going to be doing a little segment called CanCon, Canadian and Canadian-connected tunes. So you can expect to hear the likes of the Tragically Hip, Alanis Morissette, The Diamonds, Paul Anka, Elephant Stone, Sloan, Steppenwolf, Neil Young, Heart Rush, Martha and the Muffins, Bryan Adams, and many more. 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

Mother and Muffins, Echo Beach, and plenty more Canadian and Canadian-related tunes tomorrow morning with Jeff Putnam from 9 a.m. It's coming up 4:45. You're with Ashley on Hindsight this afternoon. I'll be taking you through until 6 o'clock this evening before Colin Fielding will be in with the Folk and Roots program. And thanks to Christopher for your message. We've got Spider Bait lined up for the second hour, so I do stay tuned for that. In the meantime, though, time for this week's 80s Guilty Pleasures.

And this week for your Father's Day, we've got some dead rock, some bands that you might have seen if you were old enough to have been hanging around the pub scene in the 1980s. And kicking off this, guys, Boom Crash Opera.

Spy vs. Spy with the last of this week's 80s Guilty Pleasures. That's Don't Tear It Down. And Spy vs. Spy are reforming for some shows later in the year, including one in Melbourne on Cup Eve, sadly without Mike Wiley, who we lost a few years back, but featuring Craig Bloxham, and the current lineup also featuring Bob Spencer, previously of The Angels and Skyhooks. Also in there was Noiseworks from their self-titled album and No Lies, and top of the bracket, Boom Crash Opera and Great Wall. Okay, it's nearly 5 o'clock. High Voltage coming up very shortly, featuring Deep Purple, going out to Susan. Firstly, though, thank you for Michelle, who just texted in and wanted to hear this next track. Taylor Swift, this is I Knew It, I Knew You.

Yes, it's right on at 5 o'clock and time for this week's High Voltage. Firstly, though, I should say a very big thank you to Dave Graham Jr. who just texted through, and glad you're enjoying the tracks this Father's Day, Dave. And as always, thank you for your ongoing support of the station. And to kick things off this week, this is Deep Purple, who are still going strong. They've got a new album out called Splat, and Susan from Brunswick wanted to hear this particular track from it. It's called The Lunatic.

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0: 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But be sure to warn the neighbourhood that destruction is brewing. Heavy Hitters, every Wednesday night, with your host Benno behind the mic, live on 96.5 Inner FM.
1: And before that message, Aerosmith, wrapping up this week's High Voltage, Living on the Edge. Kiss gave us Shout It Out Loud from Destroyer, Black Sabbath and the title track from Paranoid. And at the top of the bracket, going out to Susan this afternoon, that was Deep Purple from their brand new album called Splat. And The Lunatic, sadly not featuring John Lord, who passed away a few years back, or Richie Blackmore, but still featuring three of the original members, which is pretty good this far into a band's career. It's just gone 5:15. Welcome to the second hour of the program. This is Ashley taking you through until 6 o'clock this evening. And this next track, going out to Christopher, who messaged a little while back and wanted to hear this one from Spiderbait, Calypso.

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That's Glide, a great Sydney outfit that is sadly no longer with us. That was Tangled from their LP Disappear Here. For that, UMI gave us Jamie's Got a Gal. Something for Kate in there with Cigarettes and Suitcases. And top of the bracket, going out to Christopher, that was Spiderbait and Calypso. Okay, it's just gone 5:30, time for this week's Something Old and Something New.

And this week, something old and something new from indie outfit Ups and Downs, who were formed in Brisbane in 1983 and moved to Sydney the following year. In 1986, they released a single called Living Kind, which was nominated for an ARIA Award in 1987, and shortly after released their debut LP, Underneath the Watchful Eye, in 1988. They released one more EP before parting ways in 1990. In 2007, they reformed briefly, and then they reformed on a more permanent basis in 2011. In 2017, they released their second album, The Sky's In Love With You, and at the moment, they've got an EP out called Radio Is Dead, which we hope is not entirely accurate, and we'll be hearing something from that very shortly. Firstly, though, going back to 1986, this is The Living Kind.

The Clouds, who very recently got back together and are doing some shows around the place. That was at Cloud Factory. Before that, The Hummingbirds with Blush. And Something Old and Something New from The Ups and Downs. The Something Old, The Living Kind. And the Something New called Out of Thin Air. And a big thank you to Tim, who just texted through. Glad you're enjoying the program this afternoon, Tim. And likewise to Christopher, who's also enjoying the show. And particularly like the Boom Crash Opera track earlier in the program. And Boom Crash Opera, another band that's doing some shows around the place. And Christopher also said he's got his requests worked out for next week, and that will be some Super Jesus and Pearl Jam. So looking forward to that. Got time for a couple more tunes before Colin is in with the Folk and Roots program. Up next, Ed Cooper.

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2: And before those messages, we heard Ed Cooper from the LP Serene Machine and Sleepyhead. Ed Cooper, yet another artist who's doing some shows around the place, so do keep an eye out. That's my lot for another week. This has been Ashley with Hindsight. I'll be back at the same time next week, next Sunday afternoon from 4pm. And don't forget, if you miss an episode, you can always catch up on the podcast. Just head over to innerfm.org.au. But do stay tuned right now, because Colin Fielding is up with the Folk and Roots program to take you through to 8 o'clock with plenty of great tunes, so stick around. And I'll leave you with Grantley Buffalo. Thanks for listening.

The Wallflowers, 6th Avenue, Heartache, from the album that was released way back in 1996, Bringing Down the Horse, and that makes 30 years, and The Wallflowers, fronted by Jacob Dylan, of course, Bob Dylan's son. They're coming through to Australia, their first ever Australian tour, and they're going to play that whole album, Bring Down the Horse, in its entirety, and they're also going to play Tom Petty's album, Long After Dark, that was released in 1982 in its entirety. So that's going to be their gig when they head to Melbourne. As I said, their first ever Australian tour. They're going to be here December 4th at the Palais Theatre show, not to be missed. We're coming up to 6 minutes past six right here on InterFM, Folk and Roots, Colin Fielding, taking you right through till 8 o'clock. And a big thanks to Ashley for the previous couple of hours of great music on Hindsight, and he'll be back to do it all again next week between 4 and 6. Happy Father's Day to all the dads out there, and thoughts are with those that may be missing a father. You always forget about that too. There's a lot of people that are doing it hard that miss their dad, or people that are estranged from their children or whatever along those lines. But happy Father's Day to all. Let's kick it off. We're going to be a bit subdued to start with. We're going to listen to Declan O'Rourke from an album that's got a release date of 16th of October. Oceanic is the title of the album, and this is the second single from it, For Free.

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Did you know?

0: From the Victorian High Country, Jack Raymond with Break the Mould from the album Mr. Know-It-All. Before that, Don Rogers with The Boys, a song he wrote to shine a light on the silent epidemic of male suicide and mental health, men's mental health, due to the fact that he lost his dad 20 years ago. So that was Don Rogers with the Boys. And Declan O'Rourke before that with For Free from the album Oceanic. That's got a release date of the 16th of October. We're coming up to 19 minutes past 6 right here on NRFM.
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From Austin, Texas, the Eric Hysaw Band with a couple of new singles. I guess it'll be from a forthcoming album, Strike to Nine and Window by the Road, with the two tracks we heard. Aaron McDonald before that with Making Time from an upcoming EP, Big Red Sky, and Aaron comes from Nova Scotia.

0: From South Gippsland right here in Victoria, No Promises with The Surface from their album Siren. Before that, Blue Wren, who hail from Ballarat, with the track Port Ferry. And before that, Laura T. Davis with Travel Back Home. We're coming up to 15 minutes to 7 here at NRFM.
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Mary Gaucher, brand new one, Alcohol and Adderall, from her forthcoming album, Reckoning. That's got a release date of 25th of September, so not too far off now. We'll be able to play a lot more tracks, because that's the second single we've been able to play from the album. Mark Bryan before that with I Wish You the Best. And Mark Bryan, many, many, many moons ago, was from Cambridge, Massachusetts, but been living in Nashville for an awful long time. In fact, he's put out 20 albums to date, so... I Wish You the Best is from a forthcoming one. Seto Domestics, talking about Boston, Massachusetts, or Cambridge, Massachusetts. Seto Domestics are in that neck of the woods. Slippery Slope was the track we heard from those guys. Let's go back to where we started today's show with The Wallflowers. As I said, they're coming out here in December, playing at the Palais Theatre. I'll give you those dates again. The Wallflowers, and they're going to be doing their whole album that released back in 1996, Bringing Down the Horse. This time we're going to have a listen to, what are we going to have a listen to? One Headlight from The Wallflowers.

0: honest.
1: Couple of tracks from Dallas Burrow, and it's from his brand new album, Modern Day Vagabone. We heard Let It Shine featuring Kelly Willis, and before that, the title track featuring Susan Gibson. That was Dallas Burrow. Before that, The Wallflowers with One Headlight from their album, as I said, released back in 1996, Bringing Down the Horse. And the reason we're playing that, because The Wallflowers are coming to Australia for the first time. I thought they'd been here before, but they hadn't. The first time ever doing an Oz tour, and it marks the 30th anniversary of the album Bringing Down the Horse. And the guys will be playing at the Palais Theatre December the 4th, and tickets are already on sale. I'm reckon that might actually sell out because they're doing that whole album in its entirety, and they're doing the Tom Petty Long After Dark album that was released in 1982 in its entirety. Coming up to 9 minutes past 7 here at...

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1: Hi, I'm Estelle. I'm 7 and I'm deaf. I can't really hear myself speak, but Mum says I'm so really good.
2: And I'm Joanna. When I brought Estelle home from hospital, I whispered into her tiny ears, "Welcome to your new home. I love you." 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
4: 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And if you don't understand any of this, just ask a 15-year-old.

from Merrickville, New South Wales, Saloon Assist. Loving this album. Scattered Like Crows is the album. And the two tracks we heard were Take Me Home and Take My Time. Before that, Leslie War from a brand new album, Black Cadillac from the album Night Bloom, and Elise Ho and Freebo. And brand new, well, not brand new, it's been out a little while, the live album. And the track we heard was Twilight. And the good news is we're going to hear Alice Oh, and Freebo live at the Port Fairy Folk Festival, which takes place on the 5th and 8th of March next year. But I know it's a ways off, but as I keep saying, I reckon it's going to sell out next year or this year. It's the 50th anniversary of the Port Fairy Folk Festival.

0: Sarah Cahoon pulling up roots from her current release, I've Missed You All These Years. Keb Mo before that with More Yesterdays from his great new album, The Breakdown, and Brittany Ann Tremble with When Our Timing's Right from the album Lucky Broke Girl. We're coming up to 23 minutes to 8 o'clock here at Inner FM.
1: Second Chance Animal Rescue is a registered charity that rescues and rehomes dogs and cats that are in need of a second chance, as well as working at the grassroots level to ensure that pets are kept in their home rather than ending up at the pound. 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Second Chance Animal Rescue, because they all deserve one.
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Lenny Kaye, this love from his album Go On Local. Ray Wiley Hubbard before that with The Murder of Crows from Reel to Reel, For Real, and Two Runner with Late Dinner Porchlight. We've got about 10 minutes to go on Folk and Roots. Don't forget, at 8 o'clock, Leo Borge up with Painar Australia. Here's Matt Keating, helped out by Kirk Swan.

Bastards of Fine Arts. Boy, these guys are great. Steve Mayon and Matt Keating. Lots of, as I said last week, lots of solo albums, and got together a few years back. This is their second album, only just released, More of Us, and the track we heard was The Price of Salt. And boy, what a thrill it was to catch these guys. I'd seen Steve Mayon play plenty of times around Boston, Massachusetts, but hadn't seen Matt Keating, and I was just lucky enough to be in New York City around this time last year, and they were playing at a great little bar, the 11th Street Bar, and they blew me away how great they were live. Before that, Matt Keating himself, helped out by Kirk Swan, from his brand new album, two out at the same time, Desperate Measures, and the track we heard there was Dancer. I'm going to leave you with, as I always do, David Johnson. Don't forget Leo Boys up next with Pain Australia. David Johnson, I'm going to feature David Johnson last year. It's nearly 12 months. Next week will be 12 months to his sad passing. And I used to see David Johnson, well, every time I went to Boston, from 2007 when I first met him busking in the streets around Cambridge, around Harvard Square, and we became good friends, and saw him even just a week before his passing last year when I caught him at the pub in playing a gig in Boston. So we'll feature David Johnson. It still makes me really sad to believe that David Johnson's no longer with us. So we'll feature David Johnson next week. Going to leave you with his track, instrumental, Larder, as I've been since 2012, and it's from the album Carnival of the Soul. Have a great week, folks. Happy Father's Day.

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agora nos estúdios da 96.5 Inner FM o programa Pé na Austrália com Leo Borges. 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And you, my friend Ozzy, I know you are there because every single weekend you are here sending me messages, engaging with me, supporting this show. Thank you so much for your audience, for your support here. And if you want to get involved in the show, just send your text message to 0456-965-965-965 and I'll be so happy. I know you are there because every single weekend you are here sending me messages, engaging with me, supporting this show. Thank you so much for your audience, for your support here. And if you want to get involved in the show,

enjoying the company of your kids, of your family. 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
3: 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So join Graham Lang every Monday morning from 6 a.m. And as the man says... I've still

Estamos de volta aqui com a nossa programação na 96.5 Inner FM Pé na Austrália, o seu programa de domingo à noite. Se você quiser fazer parte desse show, meu querido brasileiro, é só mandar sua mensagem para 0456-965-965 que eu vou ficar muito feliz em recebê-la e lê-la aqui no ar, certo? If you want to get involved in the show, mate, just send your text message to 0456-965-965 and I'll be so happy and glad to take you on board here at your favorite Brazilian show, Pan Australia, like Ivan did. Hey, mate, thank you so much for your message. Thank you so much for your audience, always listening, always engaging. I hope you are having fun tonight. Falando em having fun, meu querido brasileiro, você é músico? 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A Rádio 96.5 Inner FM, juntamente com o nosso programa aqui, o Pé na Austrália, nós queremos dar essa ajudinha para você. 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

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And for my community here in Heidelberg, thank you so much for supporting multicultural programs like mine here at 96.5 Inner FM. Thank you so much for all encouragement, for all support, for your audience. Without you, this show was not possible to do. So I'm doing for the Brazilian community, for the Portuguese speakers, but I'm doing for you as well. I hope you like, I hope you enjoy listening Brazilian musics and have that time, take that time at night to experience new musics, new cultures, new flavors, music flavors, right? 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
1: Tap or even barn dance to these ones. How about this Dr. Hook with a Walk Right In? Go for it. The Doctor.

Oh, yeah. So that's Dr. Hook there with Walk Right In and Sit Right Down. You're on 96.5 NRFM and the text line 0456 965 965. Good to hear from, it is Eliza out there. She says she's just joining in and tuning in. So good on you, Eliza. And so the text line, yep, 0456 965 965. All right, here's a little bit of country now. One Little Teardrop.

A little bit of country there, and that was Tamara Rosanz with One a Little a Teardrop. T-Rex, yeah, okay. I love the boogie. Certainly do. I hope you do too.

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1: Hi, I'm Estelle. I'm 7 and I'm deaf. I can't really hear myself speak, but Mum says I'm so really good.
2: 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When I brought Estelle home from hospital, I whispered into her tiny ears, "Welcome to your new home. I love you." Little did I know she couldn't hear me.
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6: 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Okay, let's continue with I've got a couple more tracks for doing some line dancing. It's a rock and roll by John Fogerty. He's from Creedence Clearwater Revival, but it's John Fogerty.

0: Well, yes, rock and roll girls, and that was John Fogerty. You're 96.5 NRFM, and it's Shall We Dance with Brian. All right, one last one for this section on line dancing, sequence dancing, and it is Jimmy Barnes. They're teaming up. He's teaming up with his mate Sam Moore. It's Soothe Me.
1: Jimmy, this is Sam.
2: Yeah, Sam.
1: Thank you for asking me to sing this with you.

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Ah, Jimmy Barnes there, teaming up with his mate, Sam Moore. What a great track that one is. All right, going to move on now to a little bit of a different type of dance, and it is the tango. It's actually a very passionate dance, the tango, the way that you do it, of course, too. And the music as well, too. It's great music, so I'm going to start off with a bit of Perfidia. Oh, what a track.

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What a great track for a bit of tango. Well, this next one, it is in French, Sous les étoiles, which means under the stars. DJ Eiffel. What a great name for a French track. Just to be French, it was DJ Eiffel.

0: Yes, Tango in the Park. And that one was by We Three. Before that was Soleil Etoile, DJ Eiffel French. It's in French, of course, Under the Stars. And Perfidia by the Ross Mitchell Band. You're 96.5 Inner FM and Shall We Dance with Brian. And we had a phone call during all that by Cowboy Tex out there. And he is putting a request. And his football team won as well too. So congratulations to them. It's one of the local teams there, so well done. So he would like this one dedicated to himself, of course, Cowboy Tex, and to Tony. I Must Be Country. Colt Ford.
1: Yeah.

Yes, must be the country. That was Colt Ford and teaming up with someone called Dylan as well too. So, yeah, a couple of voices in there. But the main one was Colt Ford. Went out to Cowboy Tex and to Tony as well. All right, going to move into some slow foxtrot now. Look, this is a, it's known as, it's a very graceful type dance in the ballroom. If you can do it either freestyle, just move around as you want to, or you can do it in sequence style as well, such as in a New Vogue sequence style, and there's many type of slow foxtrot sequence dances, such as Barclay Blues or Carousel, a whole range of different ones there. So this one's called Blue. Yeah, for the Blues. Yeah, no, just called the Blue. Blues are playing, oh, I think, this weekend. Talking about AFL football at the moment. It's Blue. Let's see how you go.

forget about the others. It's nice to be like this, cheek to cheek, in the old-fashioned way. It's funny, but I have the feeling that we're dancing as our parents used to do.

That's right, 96.5 in our FM. Shall We Dance with Brian? And that was Charles Aznavour with The Old Fashioned Way. Dancing the Old Fashioned Way. Before that, Teresa Teng with A Drink Together. That was in Mandarin, by the way. And we had Blue. DJ Maxi had that one there. Well, I was at a group dance lesson just the other day or so, and it was interesting. We were doing this slow foxtrot, and it was on posture. And the dance teacher there said, this is the way you should hold your posture. She says, stomach's in. You don't let your belly sort of flop out. Your stomach should be in and your chest out. So what she had us do was to put our left hand on our stomach, push it in, and our other hand on our back, a little bit higher than the stomach, and to move that out. So that's the chest region, to move that out. And to imagine, though, that you had a piece of string that's on the top of your head that was pulling you up, you know, like the puppets. So we said, that really is the way that you should be in terms of your torso and head posture. And as your torso moves, the head follows it too. They're not independent. They just all move together. We spent probably about 10 minutes just standing like that trying to get that right. Oh, it was hard. But anyway, that's all a part of the fine-tuning of doing a slow foxtrot. Here's Jazzman by Beth Hart.

Beth Hart there with the Jazz Man, and you're at 96.5 Inner FM, Weekday Wellness. No, it's not Weekday Wellness at all. It is Shall We Dance with Brian. Weekday Wellness is the other one I do, but that's on Tuesdays. Today it's Friday, though. All right, text line 0456 965 965. Bob's out there. Look, I'll respond to your request in just a little while. Bob, I've got to find it. But here's Moonshine. Fran Healy with Moonshine.

Yes, Moonshine by Fran Healy. You're on 96.5 in our FM. To Bob out there, look, I've got your request, and his request is Borrow My Boots, and it's by Tabby and Nilsson. So, Bob, this is going out to you. Borrow My Boots.

0: Yeah, borrow my boots. And there was Tammy Nielsen there and a whole range of other backup singers as well too. And that one went out to Bob. And yes, the text line 0456 965 and 965. Borrow my boots reminds me of the title, wasn't it? Nancy Sinatra. Nancy Sinatra's was These Boots Are Made for Walking. Bit similar, except that Nancy had her own boots. And these ones are Borrow My Boots. Anyway, let's take a few messages.
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8: And yes, you're on 96.5 Inner FM and Shall We Dance with Brian. Coming up after this, it is going to be Heartlands Radio, but it will be a pre-recorded show because Stephanie is overseas at the moment. She's in Ireland. Where else would you be? Because she runs an Irish-type program. So pre-recorded, so if you attempted to send in a text, perhaps do not at this stage because otherwise she'll have a whole range of different text messages to catch up with when she comes back. So let's move in now to a different genre of dance, and it is the Viennese waltz. Yeah, look, this is a great dance. High energy too in the Viennese waltz. And what better way to kick it off with? That's Amore.

Yes, that's amore. Look, if you go to a lot of the Italian nightclubs and dances and so forth, they always will play that one because it always gets all the old mamas up there as well too, plus all the old guys there, and they all swing along to that one. That's amore. All right, here's Seven Rings.

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I want it. I got it. I see it. I like it. I want it. I got it. What a great track that one is. Oh, look, if you just tuned in, I've got one last track to go on Viennese Waltz, and then after that it'll be some rumba. Oh, I've got some street Latin with merengue and slow waltz, and then jive and rock and roll. So a whole range of different things there. But if you do have a request or any comment, the text line is 0456. 96.5, 96.5. All right, this is the last one I've got lined up here for a Viennese Waltz. It is Tightrope, and it comes from the movie called The Greatest Showman. Tightrope.

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5: Hello everyone, HG Nelson here with Roy Slaven. We're saluting the role played by all those volunteers who work in community broadcasting. Roy, they're tremendous people. They're fit, lively, with that hint of lewd that you'd want in a broadcaster. I've got my hat off. I've got my pants off. 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
6: 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And there was only one broadcaster, i.e. me. But I was volunteering and I was putting my hand up. Sure, it was a humble beginning, but it gave me a start.
5: Thanks very much for that, Roy. 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And keep at it!
7: 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All right, Rumba, that's the next dance that we're going to be playing some music for, and it is known otherwise as the Dance of Love. Slower type music, and it's great for some intimate dancing. Amore Proibito by Italian Atmosphere.

is Amore Proibito. You know, that was in Italian. Otherwise, if you translate that one to English, it's all about forbidden love by Italian Atmosphere. Here's one of my favourite singers coming up next. It's Caro Emerald, The Ghost of You.

Yes, and that was Caro Emerald, The Ghost of You. She wants to dance with the ghost of you. Well, this next track coming up is a little bit different. It's all about forget him. Just move on with life, forget him. However, it is in Mandarin. Teresa Teng, forget him.

Yes, Teresa Teng there with a Mandarin track, but translated into Forget Him. All right, one last track on this, Historia de un Amor, The History of Love, The Story of Love by, look, this is a strange name, Guadalupe Pineda. Let's have a listen.

0: Nice Spanish track there by Guadalupe Pineda. And she is a Mexican singer and considered one of Mexico's best artists in Latin. Guadalupe. Haven't heard that name much before, but I guess it's Mexican, isn't it? You're 96.5 in our FM, and let's take some messages, and then we'll be back. We're going to move into some street Latin. It's going to be the merengue, but let's have some messages first.
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0: And yes, it is 96.5 Inner FM and Shall We Dance with Brian. Oh, Cowboy Taxi rang up again and he says, how about another Colt Ford song? So I found something for him, and this one is Colt Ford teaming up with Jay Webb, and it's all about country. It's called Country AF. So going out to Cowboy Tex and also the Tony as well.

0: about you?
1: Yeah, I guess they got it now. Country AF. Didn't know what AF stand for, but it stood for American Freedom. That was Colt Ford and teaming up there with Jay Webb. Went out to a cowboy Tex and to Tony as well too. And a text line 0456 965 965 if you do have any requests or any comments. Otherwise, we're going to move into some street Latin, and it is the merengue. Merengue music is very, very similar to disco-type music because it is the regular bump, bump, bump, bump beat. So I'm going to play something called I Want to Break Free. This is actually a Queen track made by Queen or produced by Queen, but it is a different band that is doing this one, and they've designed it for the merengue. It's the Macquinaria band. They've interpreted I Want to Break Free. So let's have a listen to the interpretation, their version. I Want to Break Free.

Ah, yes, that was I Want to Break Free by the Macronaria Band. And that was their version of that one, because the original one was by Queen, I Want to Break Free. And that was, for, of course, for a merengue. It was written to do a merengue. Had a phone call in then, came from Cowboy Tex, and he corrected me on the last track that I played for him, which was by Colt Ford. He says, Country AF. AF stands for American Fashion, and I said it's American Freedom, but he says it's fashion. I just said I couldn't understand the American accent in that one, but Cowboy Tex knows all about it. So thank you, Cowboy, for that correction on that one. Well, text line 0456-965-965, and Carol's out there, and Carol has put in a request. So I'm going to play that just in a moment for you, Carol. And I just want to say thank you for your recipe on your fabulous cheesecake. She makes a great cheesecake, by the way. Yeah, good on you, Carol. All right, here it is. Where Do You Go To, My Lovely, by Peter Sarstedt. Back from the 60s, I think it was his one, probably made him famous with this particular hit. I think he only had one after that, Frozen Orange Juice, but otherwise, this was his big one. Where Do You Go To, My Lovely? Peter Sarstedt, going out to Carol. Good track. I think you can do a Viennese waltz to this one.

Yes, that was Where Do You Go To My Lovely by Peter Sarsted, and went out to Carol. So good track, that one, Carol, and brings back a whole lot of memories as well too. I never did find out who Peter Sarsted was referring to about who was this person, my lovely, or the person, the girl in that song there. He wouldn't actually say, but you could just imagine who it might be. Anyway, look, we're going to get back into a bit of street Latin, and this one is for Merengue. It's called Volare by Maylan Caro.

And yes, there was Malin Caro with a Volare. And yes, you're on 96.5 Inner FM, and it is Shall We Dance with Brian. Our time now for a bit of slow waltz, for all you lovers of a slow waltz. Because we're going pretty fast with a lot of the music that we've been playing, some faster tracks there and faster dance styles, but let's slow it down with the slow waltz. Plaisir d'amour.

And yes, you're on 96.5 in FM. Plaisir d'amour. It's a classical French love song. You know, it was written in 1784 by Jean-Paul Ugedi Martini and still good enough to be played today. Oh, look, this next track I'm going to play for my old Italian mate called Tony. So, Tony, this one's for you. Carizza.

Oh, yes, that was called Karoritsa, and you are 96.5, you know, FM. But it looks like time's out now for Shall We Dance for this week. So thanks, everyone, for your company. Thanks for all those who sent in texts and those who rang as well, too, and those who are listening on the internet. So weekend's coming up. Enjoy the weekend. Look after yourselves and look out for others as well, too. I'll see you all next week. Let's go out with a little bit of Moon River.

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Come on by some night, my castle's rocking. 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

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It is Graham Blues Boy Lang on 96.5 Inner FM. Monday morning breakfast blues. Well, it's come around again, hasn't it? Hey? So quick. Monday to Monday. Just seems like Monday to Tuesday. It goes so quickly. And I hope you all had a great weekend. Mine was full of fun and frivolity. My Swannies, they did the trick. But we're going to the next step, but we'll just take it as we see it, because we don't want to get ahead of ourselves, because there's still some dramas going on up there. I had my grandson's 21st on Saturday night. My wife and I didn't go until 1:30. That is very, very late for us. Very late. Haven't done that for a long, long time. I'll tell you what, I suffered yesterday. Not hangover, but just weary. But it was a good time. And Isaac had a great ball. He was very happy with the result. I'm just playing some free-range blues at the moment, free-range rockabilly, free-range blues, just to sort of get the vibe going, get you warmed up and ready to hit the open road. If you're heading off to work this morning, maybe it might be tradies day off, I don't know. I won't know until about 9 o'clock this morning when I leave the studio. So I'll continue on again. Stay with me right through till 9 o'clock this morning, because I've got some great music lined up for you. We're going to start off with some Daryl Roberts and go into Mark Easton. We're going to have Eric Clapton with James Taylor. We're going to have Matt Taylor. And we're going to have also Lucky Dolly and Mavis Staples. So it's going to be a great first half dozen tracks, taking up to about 6:30, 20 to 7 or so. And then after the 7 a.m. news, or after the 6 a.m. news, we actually jump into a boiling cauldron of bustling blues. So stay with me right through to 9 o'clock, and you and I are going to have a great time. Let's get back to the free-range blues. Next track is from the Mojo Blues Band. Where did you go last night? Oh, I'm not going to tell you anything.

If your music preference is a mix of blues, roots and soft jazz, then Graham Lang's Monday Breakfast Blues is a great way to start the week. Graham plays Australian and overseas music with information about the artists, their albums and snippets of interest about their careers. Monday Breakfast Blues on 96.5 Inner FM. Not to be missed by any serious blues fan. So join Graham Lang every Monday morning from 6 a.m. And as the man says... I've stood

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2: Good morning, I'm Laura Devoy. The Communications Minister will ramp up her campaign to push through a tougher social media ban for under-16s. While tech companies have introduced various age verification measures to comply with the policy, the

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4: 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I started off feeling pretty good, but this is just out of control at the moment.
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2: Good morning, I'm Laura Devoy. The Communications Minister will ramp up her campaign to push through a tougher social media ban for under-16s. While tech companies have introduced various age verification measures to comply with the policy, they have been widely criticised as ineffective and easy for teens to skirt. Under the proposed amendments, the companies could be fined more than $100 million for breaching the laws, double the current maximum penalty, and the eSafety Commission would be granted increased powers to investigate non-compliance. In the US, firefighters say multiple patients are being treated after a cargo plane overran the runway at Miami International Airport. Footage of the scene shows the plane sitting on the ground near a building with thick black smoke billowing into the air. The aircraft was operated by Amazon Prime. The Federal Aviation Administration has issued a ground stop with all runways and taxiways closed. The president of Lebanon has called on the US to make Israel stop its attacks on targets in the south of the country. Joseph Aoun made the comments after airstrikes in Nabatea killed at least four people and damaged government buildings. Mayor Abbas Fakir al-Din said an historic building in the city had been targeted.
5: This is a crime in every sense of the word. The Lebanese state must take action and, at the very least, defend its institutions.
2: That translation thanks to the BBC. Israel says the strikes were in response to a Hezbollah drone attack in an area of Lebanon it has declared a security zone. Police in Victoria are searching for a 48-year-old man after three people were critically injured in tyres about 160 kilometres east of Melbourne. Emergency services were called to a property on Saturday to reports two men and a woman had been assaulted with what was believed to be an axe. Police say Peter O'Ryan fled the scene on foot. He's described as Caucasian, of medium build with dark grey hair. Anyone who sees him is urged to call 000 immediately. 90 years ago today, the last Tasmanian tiger died, making the species extinct. As Shannon Kirkwood reports, since 1996, the day has been commemorated as National Threatened Species Day.
6: More than 2,000 species in Australia are listed as threatened, while the nation has the highest mammal extinction rate in the world. Every year in Australia, an average of 31 species are added to the threatened species list. Last year, it was 39. Today, conservationists and everyday Australians will be stopping and reflecting on the fact that on this day, in 1936, the thylacine slipped over the extinction line. WWF Australia says it's also a time to celebrate iconic Australian wildlife and the conservation work being undertaken to restore the environment.
2: Turning to sport, the Penrith Panthers have wrapped up the NRL's minor premiership with a 38-10 win over the West Tigers. The Panthers needed to win by just 2 points to finish on top of the ladder. They were on equal points with the New Zealand Warriors but had a better for and against percentage. Coach Ivan Cleary says it was a good season.
7: After, you know, a long season, to be sitting at the top was, feels really good.
2: In the other match yesterday, the St George Illawarra Dragons ended their season with a 2-point win over the Parramatta Eels. Tyrell Sloan kicked a 2-point field goal to win the match. And in Formula One, Kimi Antonelli has extended his championship lead with victory at the Italian Grand Prix. Mercedes teammate George Russell was second and Red Bull's Max Verstappen third. Australian Oscar Piastri finished fifth.
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4: And a very good morning to you. Your first look at the weather today, this being Monday the 7th, taking you through to Sunday the 13th. There's going to be a maximum of 14 today and a shower or two. Chance of rain is 70%. Cloudy, high chance of showers becoming less likely this afternoon. Tuesday the 8th, minimum 7, maximum 16 and mostly sunny. Oh, lovely day. Slight chance of a shower in the southeast suburbs at night. Near zero chance elsewhere. Patches of morning frost about the nearby hills. Wednesday the 9th of September, Minimum about 9, maximum 14, shower 2, chance of rain 60%. Cloudy, medium chance of showers most likely in the morning. Thursday the 10th, minimum of 9, maximum 15, cloudy, chance of rain 10%. Friday the 11th of September, the gateway to the weekend. Minimum of 8, maximum 16 and partly cloudy. Saturday the 12th, minimum of 8, maximum 21, mostly sunny or lovely day for the garden. And rounding off your weather for the week, Sunday the 13th of September, minimum 13, maximum 23. You might get a shower or two, but that's not definite. Chance of rain is 50%. Partly cloudy, medium chance of showers. 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And good morning, it is Graham Blues Boy Lang, starting off your week, taking you right through to 9 o'clock this morning, so stay with me. And if you can't listen to me live, don't forget the podcast. You can always pick that up about 20 minutes or 10 to 20 minutes after the show finishes. It automatically updates itself, and anything that updates itself automatically without my intervention, I embrace with two, I'll wrap my arms around it, because sometimes things just don't go the way you want them to go, as you would have witnessed just then. There was lights flashing and there was bells whistling and things happening. And anyway, Steve Newman is on his way to gym. Good on you, Steve. Thanks for the early message. He's tuned in nice and early, heading out to gym. Have a great show. Cheers, Steve. I can only get better, Steve. I can only get better. Get all these little gremlins out of the system and away we go. Speaking of away we go, 7 minutes past six, a little upbeat morning, good morning track for you. And then we have the track after that is Daryl Roberts from And Hey Gringo, titled What's Been Did Is Sure Been Done. God damn.

Very good morning to you all. This is Graham Blues Boy Lang on 96.5 Inner FM. We just started off at absolute cracker of two tracks then. The first one was Daryl Roberts and Hey Gringo. Adios Amigo is the album title, and What's Been Did is Sure Been Done. And some information about that track. Very sort of honky-tonk barroom blues piano there. What's Been Did is Sure Been Done. Barroom blues. After gig somewhere, smoky back room, just the band left breaking into the hard luck but reflective vibe. Heavy on stride heritage, I remember my father's piano style mixed with Otis Spann influence. Oh, great track. Very, very much a barroom blues track that. And then we had Mark Easton, who I've been promoting in the last few weeks from his latest release, Dark Horse Cyclone. Is the track title, and as I said, that is his most recent release of 2026. Now, September of 2026 already. Goodness me, where is this year going to? Before we know it, we'll have Halloween, the Melbourne Cup, and then Christmas, and then New Year, and we start it all over again. It'll come and go in a flash. I can't believe how quick it's going. Tim, how are you, Tim? It's good to hear from you. A very good morning, Graham. Hope you're well today. I am good, thank you. Tuned in and looking forward to the show. Cheers from Tim of Brunswick. Thank you, Tim. Glad to have you aboard. Time is 6 minutes past 16. 16 minutes past the hour of 6 o'clock. And a bit of a look at the Heidelberg weather. What's that doing at the moment? It's 10.3 Celsius, but feels like 8.1. And it's going to be Melbourne for Monday. It's going to be cloudy with high chance of showers. Well, there you go. High chance of showers. And I can vouch for that because as I was walking into the studio, some showers started and got a little bit damp, but I've dried off now, so that's okay. Continue on with the music. A bit of Eric Clapton and Guess from Crossroads Revisited.

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Wow, it's a bit wet, that track, wasn't it, eh? Tropical Rain, we'll get back to that. Started off that bracket with Eric Clapton and James Taylor, Crossroads Revisited. Steamroller was the track title. And I've been playing a few, tracks from that CD, because it's all about the rehabilitation place in Antigua that Eric Clapton set up. For people with drug and alcohol problems. It's called Crossroads Revisited. And then we finished off with the mighty Matt Taylor. Pyramids and Spirals was the album title and Tropical Rain was the track title. March 1995, it was release date. Pyramids and Spirals is the fourth solo studio album by Australian blues musician Matt Taylor, an album of Taylor's personal travels and experiences and reflections on life. Matt Taylor and Chain, and they're still doing it too. They're still, I don't know when their next gig is, but I know they're out there somewhere and they're gigging somewhere, that's for sure. Because the band is sort of all in different parts of Australia, so they get together occasionally and say, okay, let's do it to it. And they're still doing it very, very well. The time is 6:28 on a Monday morning. Monday morning breakfast blues. If anyone would like a request, please 0456 965 965 is a text direct to the studio or email direct to the studio on air at innerfm.org.au. I'd love to hear from you. Some Mavis Staples for you.

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Here we go. Number 12. It went number 12, not 13. Number 12. We go that.

Hey, good morning, Graham Blues Boy Lang on 96.5 Inner FM, Monday morning breakfast blues. It's a great way to start your working week, isn't it? Yes, sure is. So it gets you up and gets you in the mood and think, oh, I haven't got the Monday morning blues, but I'm so glad I got the Monday morning blues because I got Graham Lang presenting it to me. Graham, the Blues Boy Lang. Mavis Staples started off that bracket of two. We Get By was the album title and also the track title. May 24, 2019 was the release date. We Get By is the 14th studio album by American rhythm and blues soul and gospel singer Mavis Staples. She said, these songs are different. Delivering a strong message, we truly need to make a change if we want this world to be better. Now, that is a great... Keep that with you for the rest of the day. We truly need to make a change if we want this world to be better. Lovely. That's a powerful statement. That it certainly is. And then Lucky Dolly. Lucky Dooley. Studio 301 Sessions. I Can See Clearly Now was the track title. April 21st, 2021 was a recording date and released September the 17th of 2021. Studio 301 Sessions is a live in-studio album by Australian blues and soul keyboardist, singer Lucky Dolly. Recorded live on Dolly's 43rd birthday in front of 20 people. That'd be pretty special. Genres of blues, funk, soul, Chicago blues with a 14-piece ensemble for the performance. Oh, 14 pieces of pure joy. The time is 6:38 on a Monday morning breakfast blues. Oh, lovely. Just, you know, I had a message one day and someone likes the song, you know, Gary Moore Still Got the Blues for You, which is my outro track just before 9 o'clock. And they sent me a message and they said, I can't wait for your show to finish. And I said, oh, gee, that's a bit of kicking the guts, isn't it? Yeah, yeah. The reason I can't wait to finish because I want to hear Gary Moore. See, he said, I love his show, but Gary Moore really tops it off. Yeah, a bit of a cheeky bloke that was. That was a few years ago. The time is 6:39. Now, we're going to have a track from an artist called Mike Muster, or Mickey Muster. It's M-I-C-K-E. So the E may be silent. Anyway, Mike, I was going to say Mike. Mike Muster, Losing You Blues. First time I've heard of this artist, first time I've heard of this track. So I'm just as interested as you are.

Oh, did you enjoy that? A bracket of three there. The first one was Losing You Blues by Mike Muster from his My Music, My Son release, and two tracks from Late Night Blues, a three-piece band with a fantastic sound, Already Tired from the album Already Tired and Getting Old from the album called Getting Old. It's very simple but very effective. Now, some information about the Late Night Blues. Late Night Blues brings the sound of smoky bars, dusty roads and stories that told after midnight, with raw guitars, soulful harmonica and songs about life, love and lost nights. Their music captures the feeling of old school blues with a modern storytelling twist, from quiet back porch melodies to late night ballroom grooves. Late Night Blues keeps the spirit of the real blues alive for those who still feel it in their bones. Oh, love it. I just love that terminology. Who still have it in their bones. Say, right, I've still got it in my bones and they're getting a bit rickety at the moment. Yeah. Time is 6:49 on a Monday, 6:50 on a Monday morning. Monday morning breakfast blues. How are you going? Send me a text, 0456-965-965 for any requests or just to say that you're enjoying the music or to say hi. Or let me know about your footy team. My Swannies, I was hoping they would win, but I didn't expect them to win by that much. I just hope they can keep that mongrel in them. I've never seen them tackle so ferociously all season. Fantastic. I'm just so pleased with them, you know, with all the troubles they're having up there at the moment. And it's still going on as well, but they'll play again in a fortnight's time and hopefully they'll be able to bring that aggression back next in 2 weeks' time. I sure do hope so. Time is now 6:50 and 50 seconds. St. Clarence Gatemouth Brown for you.

0: Oh, I hope you enjoyed that. That was Elmore James, and I'll come back to him. Started off that bracket with Clarence Gatemouth Brown. Just Got Lucky is the album title, also the track title. It was released in 1973. Just Got Lucky is a blues album and song by American musician Clarence Gatemouth Brown. Clarence Gatemouth Brown is a singer and multi-instrumentalist, was from Louisiana, known for his mixing of the blues, country, jazz and rhythm and blues, a Texas blues, jump blues track. And then we finished off with Elmore James, Pickin' the Blues, as an instrumental. It's a CD of instrumentals by Kings of the Blues, Volume 2, and Pickin' the Blues was the track title. Pickin' the Blues is an instrumental track and signature tune by American blues artist Elmore James. As with most blues artists in the 1950s and 60s, James' recordings were originally issued on two song record singles. The news is coming up very shortly, and straight after the news we have Jumpin' the Gun, Tony Joe White, Screaming Jay Hawkins and Otis Rush. Oh, it doesn't get any better, does it, on a Monday morning breakfast blues? Certainly doesn't. It is 7 o'clock. Here comes the news.
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3: Good morning, I'm Laura Devoy. The Communications Minister will ramp up her campaign to push through a tougher social media ban for under-16s. While tech companies have introduced various age verification measures to comply with the policy, they have been widely criticised as ineffective and easy for teens to skirt. Under the proposed amendments, the companies could be fined more than $100 million for breaching the laws, double the current maximum penalty, and the eSafety Commissioner would be granted increased powers to investigate non-compliance. In the US, firefighters say multiple patients are being treated after a cargo plane overran the runway at Miami International Airport. Footage of the scene shows the plane sitting on the ground near a building with thick black smoke billowing into the air. The aircraft was operated by Amazon Prime. The Federal Aviation Administration has issued a ground stop with all runways and taxiways closed. The President of Lebanon has called on the US to make Israel stop its attacks on targets in the south of the country. Joseph Aoun made the comments after airstrikes in Nabatea killed at least four people and damaged government buildings. Mayor Abbas Fakir al-Din said an historic building in the city had been targeted.
4: This is a crime in every sense of the word. The Lebanese state must take action and, at the very least, defend its institutions.
3: That translation thanks to the BBC. Israel says the strikes were in response to a Hezbollah drone attack in an area of Lebanon it has declared a security zone. Police in Victoria are searching for a 48-year-old man after three people were critically injured in tyres about 160 kilometres east of Melbourne. Emergency services were called to a property on Saturday to reports two men and a woman had been assaulted with what was believed to be an axe. Police say Peter O'Ryan fled the scene on foot. He's described as Caucasian, of medium build with dark grey hair. Anyone who sees him is urged to call 000 immediately. 90 years ago today, the last Tasmanian tiger died, making the species extinct. As Shannon Kirkwood reports, since 1996, the day has been commemorated as National Threatened Species Day.
5: More than 2,000 species in Australia are listed as threatened, while the nation has the highest mammal extinction rate in the world. Every year in Australia, an average of 31 species are added to the threatened species list. Last year, it was 39. Today, conservationists and everyday Australians will be stopping and reflecting on the fact that on this day, in 1936, the thylacine slipped over the extinction line. WWF Australia says it's also a time to celebrate iconic Australian wildlife and the conservation work being undertaken to restore the environment.
3: Turning to sport, the Penrith Panthers have wrapped up the NRL's minor premiership with a 38-10 win over the West Tigers. The Panthers needed to win by just 2 points to finish on top of the ladder. They were on equal points with the New Zealand Warriors but had a better for and against percentage. Coach Ivan Cleary says it was a good season.
6: After, you know, a long season, to be sitting at the top is, feels really good.
3: In the other match yesterday, the St George Illawarra Dragons ended their season with a 2-point win over the Parramatta Eels. Tyrell Sloan kicked a 2-point field goal to win the match. And in Formula One, Kimi Antonelli has extended his championship lead with victory at the Italian Grand Prix. Mercedes teammate George Russell was second and Red Bull's Max Verstappen third. Australian Oscar Piastri finished fifth.
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0: And a very good morning to you, Graham Lang, with your forecast taking you through to next Sunday, the 13th of September. This being Monday the 7th, we're going to have a maximum of 14 and a shower or two. Chance of rain 70% today. Cloudy, high chance of showers becoming less likely this afternoon. Tuesday the 8th, minimum 7, maximum 16, mostly sunny. Mostly sunny with a high, slight chance of a shower in the southeast suburbs at night. Near zero chance elsewhere. Patches of morning frost about the nearby hills. Wednesday the 9th, minimum 9, maximum 14, and a shower too. Chance of rain 60%. Cloudy, medium chance of showers, most likely in the morning. Thursday the 10th, minimum 9, maximum 15, cloudy, chance of rain 10% on Thursday. It'll be a bit windy but and cloudy. Friday the 11th of September, minimum 8, maximum 16, partly cloudy. Saturday the 12th of September, minimum 8, maximum 21 and mostly sunny. That sounds delightful. And Sunday the 17th, Sunday the 13th of September, wrapping up your weather for the week. Minimum 13, maximum 23, partly cloudy with a shower or two and the chance of rain on Sunday is 50%. Coming back today, maximum 14 and a shower or two. 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Monday morning breakfast blues with Graham Blues Boy Lang. How are you going? 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I would love to hear from you. I really would. It would really make my day. Be right back with you with some Jumpin' the Gun and Tony Joe White after this very quick promo.
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0: Oh, yeah, a bit of Tony Joe White doesn't go astray, does it? We started off with Jumping the Gun and the track title, that's the artist title, and the track title was Green All Over, released in 1993. Green All Over is a track from the 1993 blues rock album Shades of Blue by Scottish band Jumping the Gun, releasing one album and then disbanding shortly after. What a shame, because the female singer, they had a great voice. But that happens at times. And Tony Joe White finished off that bracket, You've Got Me Running, / Let It Roll. Oh, great Tony Joe White. While Tony Joe White never released a studio version of the song, his live performance of it has been widely featured across various live packages. True to White's signature swamp rock aesthetic, his rendition features a raw, slowed-down, funky groove. You got me running, let it roll. Be right back with you after this presenter promotion.
1: It's big, bold and beautiful. It's The Big Breakfast with Steve Newman every Tuesday morning between 6 and 9.
0: Across various live packages. True to White's signature swamp rock aesthetic, his rendition features a raw, slowed-down, funky groove. You got me running, let it roll. Be right back with you after this presenter promotion.

beautiful. Spring is in the air. Join me, Steve Newman, for Big Breakfast this Tuesday morning, the 8th of September, 6 a.m. until 9 a.m. with some new tracks from Gang of Youths, Brune, Copper Line, Ernie Garland Jr., Elliot Brown, featuring the regular Beatles double play around 7:15. Add a little T-Rex. Oh, I like T-Rex. Chuck Berry, Blondie, and boom. So get your cup of herbal tea and a bit of Steve Newman on the side. And boom. Tune into 96.5 Inner FM or stream live from anywhere in the world. Text straight into the studio on 0456-965-965 and say hi. Cheers from Steve of Tuesday morning. Big breakfast. Looking forward to it, Steve. Looks like it's going to be a great show. How's the gym going, Steve? You look very resplendent in your pink pedal pushers and your fluorescent purple socks. You're a bit of a hunk, Steve. You're a bit of a good looking rooster. Yeah, okay, all right, enough of that. Dave Graham Jr., good on you, Dave. You're fantastic. Good morning, Graham. Great show and songs for Dave Graham Jr. Thank you very much for being on board so early on a Monday morning. Monday morning breakfast blues. A fantastic way to start your working week. Time is 7:15. We'll have a look at the Heidelberg weather. It is 10.2 Celsius, but it feels like 8.3, and it's a couple of showers hanging around, but it's not too serious. They'll come, they'll go right throughout the day. Now we've got, what have we got now? Got some Screaming Jay Hawkins. Oh, what a talent this bloke is. I put a spell on you.

0: Oh, Graham Blues Boy Lang on 96.5 Inner FM, Monday Morning Breakfast Blues. I hope you're enjoying the selection I'm putting down for you today. Started off with Screaming Jay Hawkins, I Put a Spell on You. What a great version of that. Maybe David Kuchma, if you're listening, you could do it as your song comparison. Screaming Jay Hawkins against Creedence Clearwater Revival. Me, I'm going for Screaming Jay Hawkins, I Put a Spell on You. 1956 was the release date. I Put a Spell on You is a famous 1956 rhythm and blues song recorded by and co-written by Screamin' Jay Hawkins. It became a major cult classic which helped Hawkins' theatrical shock rock persona featuring coffins and voodoo skulls. Oh, just a bit of comic relief, that's for sure. And Otis Rush, we finished off with Otis. My Baby is a Good'un, recorded in Chicago in 1958 and released in 1959. The released area or place wasn't stated, but I'm picking Chicago. Released in Chicago in 1959. My Baby is a Good'un is a blues song written and recorded by Otis Rush in 1958. Otis Rush Jr., April 24th, 1934. September 29th, 2018, was an American blues guitarist, singer-songwriter. His distinctive style featured a slow, burning sound with long, bent notes. Otis Rush. Be right back with you after these announcements.
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0: And a very good morning to you, Graham Blues Boy Lang on 96.5 Inner FM Monday Morning Breakfast Blues. Ah, just makes you feel good. It's worth getting up and getting in the car and just driving off to work and think, I'm going to have a great week because I've been listening to Graham Blues Boy Lang on 96.5 Inner FM. Now, Sam Buckley, if you are out there, if you're up, if you're awake, if you're listening, I'm going to play Blue Ocean for you right now. I met Sam Buckley at this year's Broadbeach Blues Festival. He's a great bloke, really amiable and very easy to talk to. Here you are, Sam. Enjoy.

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2: 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Jeff Putnam and Press Play. He's a very knowledgeable man. I've just played a track by Sam Buckley. The album is titled Blue Ocean and also was a track title, released in 2026. Blue Ocean is the debut studio album and title track by Australian blues guitarist and singer Sam Buckley. He's a great bloke. The 10th track was recorded at Royal Studios in Memphis. Sam Buckley, formerly guitarist of Dream Boogie and Annie Piper Band, launched his solo career in 2020. And he's going very well. And now we're going to have a track from Cass Eager. I don't know much about Cass Eager, but it's from the Broadbeach Blues Festival of 2019. Enjoy.

0: Oh, that was a bit different, wasn't it? Started off with a bracket of two. It was Cass Eager, Ain't No Stopping Me, from the Broadbeach Blues Festival of 2019. And then we finished off with a nice little jazzy beat, Paris City Jazz, was the album title for a group named Bel Air, B-E-L-L-A-I-R-E, Paris City Jazz. I love that snap, crackle and pop of the record. Now, I wasn't playing a record, I was just doing it off the computer, and had a nice little bit of snap, crackle and pop at the beginning and also at the end of it. I loved it. It was just sort of brings back the good old days from putting CDs, instead of CDs, you put the records on and go round and round, get a bit of dust on it, and a bit nice. Well, authentic sound, that's what I call it. And Sam Buckley was listening to his track, the title track of his debut CD, Blue Ocean. Must catch up again, Sam, when you're down in Victoria sometime and you're doing a gig around Victoria. Love to catch up again. Paris City Jazz Band and Cass Eager, and it's all happening here at 7:41 on Monday morning Breakfast Blues. Monday morning Breakfast Blues on 96.5 Inner FM. If you need I really cannot think of a better way of waking up. You know, it just makes you feel good. Yeah, you get the feet on the cold bathroom tiles, the blood starts flowing. You said, I am ready to take on a new working week. Watch out, because I'm lean, mean and hungry. What will I do now besides making a fool of myself? I'm going to play another sponsor promotion and a presenter promotion.
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0: Every little thing he does is magic. Yes, Roger Watson, between 2 and 4 this afternoon. If you're listening, Roger, how about a bit of Tull? Eh? I'll give you a call. I'll put in a request right now. Put it on your playlist. Slot it in somewhere. Tull. Because he knows I'm a bit of a Tull fan. I bought some CDs of Yesterday Tull, like a collector's set, and it's standing in its box very proudly in where I keep all my music stuff. And as I look at it and think, oh, thanks, Roger. Much appreciated. Time is 7:44 on a Monday morning. We're going to have a bit of the Bamboos right now. And don't forget, after the 8 a.m. news, we've got press play and have a bit of a chat with Roger Putnam. Roger Putnam. two presenters in one go. Jeffrey Putnam. Which one do I press? I've got to press this one, don't I?

John Lee Hooker doesn't go astray, does it? Started off that bracket of two with the Bamboos from the album Nighttime People, and the track was Backfired. Broadbeach 2019, that was recorded at July the 5th, 2018. of 2019. The Bamboos are an Australian funk soul band formed in 2000. How is that big brassy sound, eh? Oh, that was complete, wasn't it? Sort of wrapping itself around the rest of the musicians. What a sound. Loved it. From the Broadbeach 2019. But it was originally recorded. I played it at 2019, but originally recorded and released in 2018. And then we had, how was that? John Lee Hooker. Now, I don't know what this means, but it's... the album title is called The Wanderings of the Avenir, A-V-E-N-E-R, Avenir. And the track was, It Serves You Right to Suffer, the Avenir rework. Anyway, very interesting. We'll just get a bit of information about Mr. Hooker. John Lee Hooker. Was the king of the endless boogie, a globally cherished bluesman whose droning, hypnotic one-chord grooves were driving, primitive and timeless. During a 50-year career, he moulded regional sounds from the Delta, Detroit and Chicago into a trademark of oft-imitated approach from the late 1840s until 1959. There's a lot of information there, but I'm not going to read it all or... because it take too long and you drift off into Never Never Land. And don't forget, after the 9 a.m. news, oh, God, my tongue, too much alcohol in the weekend, I think. Goodness me. After the 9 a.m. news, here we go again. After the 8 a.m. news, we've got... I have a chit-chat with Jeffrey Putnam, and we've got some exciting news to let you all know about 96.5 Inner FM, and we're very excited about it. But his press play will be today will be this week on Rewind. Press play. Jeff is heading north of Lake Ontario to Canada to celebrate the unmistakable sound of CanCon, the music that shaped generations. Even the CanCon rules, designed to boost local talent, helped shape a national identity and gave young listeners music that sounded like home. Today, Rewind on Press Play will dive into the artist who defined that legacy. Paul Anka, the tragically hip Neil Young, I love Neil Young. Alanis Morissette, Sloan Elephant Stone, Martha and the Muffins, and Heart, and more from Jeff's own catalogue of favourites. CanCon Classics after the 8 a.m. news. That is after the 8 a.m. news, which is coming up in about 5 minutes. Now we've got some Mojo Web for you.

0: Sorry about that, folks, but I pressed a button I shouldn't have pressed. I put it down to a presenter error. Anyway, today, how are you? Monday the 7th of September 2026. We're going to have a maximum of 14 today and a shower or two. Chance of rain is 70%. High chance of showers becoming less likely this afternoon. Tuesday the 8th of September. Minimum of 7, maximum 16, and mostly sunny. Slight chance of a shower in the southeast suburbs at night. Near zero chance of rain elsewhere. Patches of morning frost about the nearby hills. Wednesday the 9th, minimum of 9, maximum 14, shower or 2, chance of rain 60%, it'll be cloudy, medium chance of showers most likely in the morning. Thursday the 10th, minimum of 9, maximum 15, cloudy, chance of rain 10%. Friday the 11th of September, the gateway to the weekend, minimum of 8, maximum 16, partly cloudy. Saturday the 12th of September, minimum of 8, maximum 21 and mostly sunny, that sounds delightful. And Sunday the 13th of September, rounding off your weather for the week, minimum of 13, maximum 23 and a shower or two, chance of rain 50% and will be partly cloudy. 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
0: Good morning, Jeffrey Putnam of Press Play.
2: Good morning, Graham.
0: I've got the right buttons done? Yes?
2: That's all right.
0: Well done.
2: We all do it.
0: Yeah.
2: Happy Father's Day for yesterday.
0: Oh, you too. You had a good one?
2: Yeah, it was good. Yeah, good kids. Yeah. And
0: spoiled you?
2: Not as many as you, of course. No. Yeah, it was good. Our son Chris, we had an evening with him and his family, and he always comes up with some great ideas for presents and stuff, and had breakfast with our daughter, who was very busy.
0: Very, very pleasant.
2: Was able to go to a local calf, and it was great. Yeah. Very good.
0: And we've got some exciting news about 96.5 NFM. We've been – you take it away, Jeff.
2: Well, no, I've just pulled it up back up on the on Facebook. So the Community Broadcasting Association of Australia, they have annual awards, and there's many community radio stations, probably thousands now. Anyway, we've made the finals.
0: The final six.
2: Yeah, and there's just six of us, and we all battle it out. And best small station. So they have lots of categories. And so best small station, which is great.
0: Yes.
2: Because we're not big, but we do some great work. And who knows, we might take away the prize. But it doesn't really matter. If you make the finals, that's pretty
0: good, seeing that we rely on grants from the CBAA and membership. And
2: we do. They do a really good job.
0: And, we do it all for the love of it, don't we?
2: We do. Yeah. And
0: to make the final six is a great achievement. And well done to every volunteer that's associated with 96.5 Inner FM.
2: Absolutely. The management work very hard.
0: Yes, and they do.
2: The presenters, I think there's about 56 of us now, so... I don't call that small, but it is by standards around
0: Australia. By some of the bigger ones.
2: Yeah. That's terrific to get this far. And good luck to all the others too, because, gee whiz.
0: That's right, yes.
2: Without community radio.
0: Yeah, well, because every 2 to 3 hours, you've got a different genre, a different style.
2: Absolutely.
0: And you can pick and choose. You're saying, okay, I like blues, but I don't like whatever. I don't like whatever, but I'll come back because after that show, they've got 60s on or country. Or it's just a mix of genres and personalities and styles.
2: Ages of the presenters, some very young presenters here.
0: Yes, they're getting younger, and we're just sort of getting
2: the other end.
0: At the other end, yes.
2: But put it all together and there's a wealth of experience, isn't there?
0: So, well, that's right, yeah.
2: And that's what we're here for. And we're not driven by advertisers.
0: No, or prizes or giveaways.
2: Shareholders. all that other stuff.
0: So it's very exciting for us.
2: It is. So, once again, Well, thanks to everybody at the station, and especially the management who work behind the scenes, and also have shows themselves. So
0: that's right. Not only like the President Brian, he does two shows a week.
2: Yeah, he does.
0: And Dave Simpson does 2 days a week. Ronnie Lopes does 2 days a week.
2: Our retired dentist, Brian.
0: Well,
2: two shows a week is pretty heavy going, you know. It is.
0: Plus being the president.
2: Yeah.
0: You know, sort of copying all the flack and whatever. And
2: it's a big commitment.
0: Yes, and for no monetary gain at all.
2: None at all. It's self-satisfying, of course.
0: Yes.
2: I think, well, as far as I'm concerned, you know, when you reach the magic age of 80, you've got to keep your brain going. You know, everything else is falling apart.
0: You use it or lose it.
2: Well, it's true. I'm a big believer of that. So, I mean, there's other things people can do and they should do, but I think community radio is... It keeps you on your toes. Live radio.
0: Say the least.
2: As you know. anyway.
0: Yes, today's press play.
2: Yep.
0: Canadian.
2: Yes, I've done shows on Canada before, but this one's a little bit different because Canada's in the news at the moment. It's facing up to the President of the United States, and that's no mean task. So I thought I'd give them a bit of air. Their music's great. I've been there. I've only been to Vancouver, but it's a wonderful country.
0: It is. I was there 50-odd years ago.
2: Yeah.
0: It's a lovely place, yeah.
2: Where were you?
0: Oh, my mate and I went over and we knew some Canadian girls that we met in New Zealand.
2: Yep.
0: And we had 6 weeks, 3 weeks in Canada and 3 weeks in America.
2: Fabulous. Okay. Yeah, well, you've done more than I have. I went for the World Expo in 86, I think. They're quite, you know, they're a proud country. And they have a government policy called CanCon, which insists that they play 35%, I think, of Canadian-born music on the radio. And I think that applies to all radio. Hence, there's a lot of support, they punch above their weight in music, like Australia. Australia, you know, is a similar situation, but we don't have that government support, but we have good music.
0: No.
2: So, and it's different. It's sort of, it's a bit of America in there, but a lot of it has things to say. I mean, Joni Mitchell, I won't be playing her today, but I will be playing Neil Young.
0: Oh,
2: and you're a fan, of course. Go into the later years, Martha and the Muffins. Elephant Stone's an interesting one because it recognises their immigration policy, a bit like ours. They have lots of Indians in Canada. And Elephant Stone's a very interesting band with an Indian background. Paul Anka, before your time a bit.
0: Yeah, but I'm trying to sort of... Use the old grey matter, find out what some of his songs are, but it's not coming to me at the moment.
2: Well, he had some of those, Put Your Head on My Shoulder was one. They were sort of teenage lovesick songs.
0: Yeah.
2: But his first song was Diana, and he recorded that when he was 15. He fell in love with somebody older than him, and she just didn't want to know.
0: So he sat down and wrote
2: a song.
0: Yeah, you come back when you're a few years older.
2: That's right.
0: And then we'll talk. We might talk about our contract.
2: And she never found out, apparently, until the song became a worldwide hit. So that's a nice little story. Tragically Hip. I don't know whether you know much about them, but they, the previous Prime Minister of Canada, Justin Trudeau's favourite band, they're 70s, I don't know about heavy rock, the stadium rock band. I like them a lot, and it's... They're called the Hip in Canada. So if you ever go back and say, do you like the Hip? They'll know exactly what you're talking about. Lots of others, and should be a good show. I tell you what, next week I did want to say, I think you're a fan, Jimmy Page. You're a fan of Jimmy Page?
0: A bit. Not, not,
2: so,
0: not,
2: so.

0: So, yeah. If you want to compare my fan of Jethro Tull to Jimmy Page, Jethro Tull is way up there.
1: Yeah, it's a different style. Yeah. I came across a picture of Ian Anderson from Jethro Tull with Jimmy Page.
0: Well, buy one, get one for free.
1: Yes, that's right. Anyway, Jimmy Page is a bit of a legend, when, you know, like Clapton.
0: Yep, yeah.
1: A bit.
0: If you want to compare my fan of Jethro Tull to Jimmy Page, Jethro Tull is way up there.
1: Yeah, it's a different style.
0: Yeah.
1: I came across a picture of Ian Anderson from Jethro Tull with Jimmy Page.
0: Well, they're good mates. Buy one, get one.

0: you know, what took them to the top and what, why others didn't make it, you know. And there's very good reasons on both those arguments. So, yeah, so that'll be next week. But, yeah.
1: Well, yeah, so I'm looking forward to it.
0: Yes, and...
1: Some of them I know, like Neil Young, Alanis Morissette.
0: Yes. Hart, you'd know.
1: Hart, yes.
0: That's your period.
1: Yes. Who was it? Christine? Someone was the lead singer, I think.
0: Now you're testing me. Yes, I think so.
1: Yeah. Had a great voice. Oh, it still has a great voice.
0: They've got great links. There's a couple in there that have links with America. Because that's how it worked out. I mean, I'm playing Steppenwolf, you know.
1: So
0: So the lead singer was born in Toronto, so that's the link. Then he went to Los Angeles and formed Steppenwolf and Easy Rider. Do you remember that?
1: Yeah, it was Dustin Hoffman?
0: No. You're testing me again. Great actor. Jane Fonda's brother, isn't it? Peter Fonda. He directed the film. Peter Fonda, but the other actor just slipped my mind, but he was terrific. It's a really good film.
1: Yeah.
0: Of the time.
1: Yeah.
0: You know, he told stories of that.
1: Riding across the...
0: Yeah.
1: Big bikes with the big forks coming out. What are they called?
0: Cowboy hats.
1: Yeah.
0: Harleys, I think they were. Yeah. So all that interesting stuff. And yeah, that's what music's all about, isn't it?
1: I watched that film and Easy Rider, and I thought, there's got to be lots of super glue on that hat. It didn't move an inch, and they're going along the open road, you know, on their motorbikes doing 100 clicks an hour or so, and the hat just didn't move.
0: Yeah, they were probably going a lot slower than they fed us the film, maybe. I don't know.
1: Yeah.
0: But and Jack Nicholson, of course, was masterclass.
1: Yeah. Old Crazy Eyes Nicholson.
0: I don't think he's made a bad film, as far as I'm concerned. Shining.
1: Oh, that was weird, wasn't it? Well, The Shining, that was...
0: Great film.
1: Yeah.
0: Yeah. No, it's...
1: Here's Johnny.
0: That's right. And I think that was a bit of an ad-lib too, I believe. I'm a great fan of Stanley Kubrick films, all of them. Stop the World.
1: Clockwork Orange?
0: Yeah, that's a bit controversial.
1: Yeah, that was a bit out there.
0: Yeah, it was. But, I mean, 2001, of course, was a fantastic film. I suppose they were part of our youth, you know. If you look at 2001 now, you know, special effects, which were all done with models. Actually, my uncle worked on the set of 2001. He was... working for MGM, but that's another story. But he told me everything was made, you know, there was no digital stuff going
1: on. It was all,
0: it had to be models, you know, and the stuff in 2001 was actually built a quarter size, I think he said, and they had to rotate it, and it was...
1: With the Jack Nicholson in The Shining, and he was rehearsing that part with the baseball bat.
0: Yeah.
1: And he's thumping the by Jesus out of this bed, in his pillow. He's yelling out, I can do this, I can do this. He's getting himself wound up. I can do this, I can do this. And one of the camera crew walked past and nearly got hit on the head while he was swinging backwards. And he looked at him and said, he's don't know what he's on, but he's pretty powerful.
0: Yes, yeah. He fell into that. That role brilliantly.
1: without much acting. being Jack being Jack.
0: Yeah, I guess so. I mean, he was in there. He was a Marine, I
1: think. One Flew Over the Cuckoo's Nest.
0: Oh, yeah. That's a magic film.
1: Yeah.
0: So lots of, in our lifetime, there's been lots of great films. A lot of bad ones, too.
1: Mm.
0: You know, there's a long list of those.
1: Well, I better let you
0: go back to your show.
1: And you can go back and finish off your
0: setup
1: and everything. And
0: yeah,
1: it's been great to chat.
0: There's no glitches I can find at the moment. So we'll see. The rest is up to the presenters.
1: Yeah, I had to ring David this morning because someone had left one of the computers on a different format. But anyway, we got that sorted out.
0: Okay.
1: Yeah.
0: Despite the memo that went around last week.
1: Yeah, I thought, oh, that was

0: well worth it.
1: Anyway. All right. We all work hard. We all make little errors, but that's community radio. We're human. Yeah. We're not AI.
0: You fly by the seat of your pants and you own your mistakes.
1: Yeah. Well, that's right. Yeah. Can't say any more about it than that. It's what we are. Humans. We're not AI.
0: Yeah. Luckily. Wow. All right.
1: Thank you.
0: Thank you very much. Looking forward to that.
1: Enjoy the rest of your show.
0: Thank you. Great to chat.
1: Okay. Cheerio.
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0: Monday morning breakfast blues with Graham Blues Boy Lang on 96.5 Inner FM. Monday morning breakfast blues. It comes around so quick, and I got a message from my son-in-law Glenn, who I caught up with on Saturday night at my grandson's Isaac 21st. Loving the show, G, and happy Father's Day for yesterday. Love you, buddy. I love you too, Glennie. It was great to catch up once again. Continue on with the music. Now, just before Jeff and I had a bit of a chit-chat, we had the Mojo Web Band, Love Done Right, from the Broadbeach Blues Festival of 2019. Michael Robert Mojo Webb is a multi-instrumentalist based in Brisbane, Australia. Mojo's music is a traditional guitar-based blues, which is reminiscent of the Chicago Delta-style artists such as Muddy Waters, B.B. King, Howlin' Wolf, Buddy Guy and Robert Johnson. And now from the Broadbeach Blues Festival of 2019, we've got some 8 Ball Aitken, who I caught up with too, when 8 Ball Aitken did a gig with Sam Buckley. And it was fantastic. Met both of them afterwards and had a bit of a chat. Really nice guys.

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1: When driving, it's important for you to be buckled up at all times. But have you thought about the safety of your child? All children up to 7 years of age must be safely fastened in a capsule, child safety seat, or booster seat, depending on their age and size. Fines and demerit points apply to drivers who don't ensure all children are safely buckled in.
2: 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For some reason that dropped out anyway. We got most of that message in. We know the theme. This played, started off that bracket of two with Eight Ball Aiken. High Water was the track title from the Broadbeach 2019 session. Then we've had Keb Moe. They don't make them like they used to. That was take number six. Now, I'll get some information about Keb. His real name is Kevin, but he got named, nicknamed or something, by as Keb, K-E-B. Guitarist, vocalist Keb Moe draws heavily on the old-fashioned country blues style of Robert Johnson. While keeping his sound contemporary, the touches of soul and folksy storytelling, a skilled frontman as well as an accomplished sideman, he writes much of his own material and has applied his acoustic, electric and slide guitar skills to jazz and rock-orientated ballads. That was Mr. Keb Moe. Yeah, okay. Now, Paul Aiken we've had. Now, a bit of Salt and Steel from the Broadbeach 2019 compilation set. No, no, it's not a compilation set, just a CD of all the artists, different artists. Compilation means a lot of tracks from the one artist, doesn't it? But these are all tracks from different artists. This one is called Salt and Steel from the album Breathe, Connect, Grow. Interesting title.

0: Graham Blues Boy Lang on 96.5 Inner FM. That was a track from Salt and Steel. That was the artist. And Breathe, Connect, Grow was the album title. And Whiskey Love was the title from the Broadbeach 2019 sessions, released on February the 9th of 2000. That song was actually recorded in 2018, but it was also presented at the Broadbeach Blues Festival of 2019. Be right back with you after this community service announcement and sponsored promotions and a presented promotion.
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0: Yes, and after 9 a.m. news today, we have Jeffrey Putnam with Press Play. 11 o'clock, we've got Unforgettable Hits with John of Hawthorne. Musée's Music with Roger Watson. If you're listening, Roger, some toll, please. At 4 o'clock, we've got Drive on Monday with Kevin Yates. 6 o'clock, Hernando's Hideaway, as we just found out. 8 o'clock, we've got Country Miles with Mick Peely, and 10 o'clock, New Grooves with Adrian Hook. So we've got all your listening genres, your preferences, your styles, your likes, all wrapped up in one nice, neat parcel on 96.5 Inner FM. So stick with us. Time is 8:40 on a Monday morning breakfast blues. And here we go with a group called The Wheel, and their track is, they're saying, "I refuse to sing the blues."

Wow, that was a track by Paramount Trio and the track titled Gravel Road Blues from the Real Australian Blues Artist of CD number 4, released September the 21st, 2010. Time is ticking away. It's 8:48, not long now till I'm going to do my outro with Gary Moore. Still got the blues for you. That will come on at about 8:53 or so, around about that, 8:53, 8:54. Around about that time. So this next track, My Darkest Hour by Eric Stackel, should fill up that gap just nicely.

All right, folks, I'll just sort of fade Eric down there a bit. Thank you for all your text messages today. I've got to do my farewells and tatas and urus and see you next week. Leave enough room for Gary Moore. 6.5 minutes of Gary Moore. Still got the blues for you. Thank you for your text messages today. Glenn Prendergast, Dave Graham Jr., Tim, Steve of Tuesday Morning Big Breakfast. Don't forget, stay tuned to 96.5 Inner FM for the rest of the day for some great listening genres and styles. And we're going to swap over right now. Fade Eric down. And we'll have a bit of Gary Moore. Still got the blues for you. And we'll all catch up together again next Monday, the 14th of September. Have a great week. Bye, you all.

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2: Good morning, I'm Laura Devoy. At least five people have been killed in a plane crash in the US state of Florida. A cargo plane operated by Amazon Air overran the runway at Miami International Airport and reportedly hit several vehicles before coming to a stop and catching fire. Local authorities say five other people were injured. Their conditions are unknown at this stage. The federal opposition has defended its plans to criminalise flag burning. The coalition yesterday said its policy would see anyone convicted of serious public desecration of the Australian flag face up to 12 months in prison if their actions incited hatred or violence or threatened public order. A coalition government would also create a new offence for deliberately damaging, defacing, desecrating or destroying war memorials and other significant sites. Deputy Leader Jane Hume this morning told the ABC it's about standing up for the nation.
3: We're allowed to protest in this country. We want to make sure that people have freedom of speech. But there is a line over which people are now crossing between freedom of speech and freedom to protest and desecration of things that are important and sacred to us. And we should protect those things. And the flag is one of them.
2: The trial of those accused of murdering two Australian brothers and their American friend will get underway in Mexico on Monday local time. Callum and Jake Robinson and Carter Road were killed in Baja California while on a surfing trip in 2024. In a statement on social media, the brothers' parents, Deborah and Martin Robinson, said they would attend the trial to hear the truth and to represent the immense love, heartbreak and unimaginable loss felt by the victims' families. About 170,000 people were left stranded overnight after a volcanic eruption forced flight cancellations. Eight airports in Indonesia were closed on Sunday. The government says more than 1,500 flights were affected. The volcano began erupting on Friday, with two eruptions recorded yesterday. Authorities say there is no tsunami warning, although people in the area have been urged to stay indoors and wear face masks. Today is Threatened Species Day, which aims to raise awareness of the animals and plants in Australia facing extinction. As Shannon Kirkwood reports, today also marks 90 years since the last Tasmanian tiger died, making the species extinct.
4: More than 2,000 species in Australia are listed as threatened, while the nation has the highest mammal extinction rate in the world. Every year in Australia, an average of 31 species are added to the threatened species list. Last year, it was 39. Today, conservationists and everyday Australians will be stopping and reflecting on the fact that on this day, in 1936, the thylacine slipped over the extinction line. WWF Australia says it's also a time to celebrate iconic Australian wildlife and the conservation work being undertaken to restore the environment.
2: Turning to sport, the Penrith Panthers have wrapped up the NRL's minor premiership with a 38-10 win over the West Tigers. The Panthers needed to win by just 2 points to finish on top of the ladder. They're on equal points with the New Zealand Warriors, but have a better for and against percentage. Coach Ivan Cleary says it was a good season.
5: After, you know, a long season, to be sitting at the top is, feels really good.
2: In the other match yesterday, the St George Illawarra Dragons ended their season with a 2-point win over the Parramatta Eels. Tyrell Sloan kicked a 2-point field goal to win the match. And in Formula One, Kimi Antonelli has extended his championship lead with victory at the Italian Grand Prix. Australian Oscar Piastri finished fifth.
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7: And good morning to you and welcome to Press Play with Jeff. So let's crack into the weather. It's a maximum of 14 today. And what are we looking at? Cloudy, high chance of showers. So, excuse me, shower or two. Let's leave it at that. Tuesday, minimum 7, maximum of 16. Mostly sunny. That's nice. Wednesday, minimum 9 overnight, maximum of 14, a bit chilly and cloudy, medium chance of showers, gee whiz. So we drop down to, same overnight temperature, 9, up a bit to 15 on Thursday and cloudy once again. So Friday, minimum 8 and maximum of 16, so going up a little bit. That's great. So on to Saturday, minimum 8 overnight, maximum 21 getting there, mostly sunny. And, wow, on Sunday, up to 23, and a minimum of 13 overnight. Gee whiz. And looking into the future, Australia, as you might know, is heading into a hot El Nino spring and summer with rising fire danger, and heat waves will dominate. So 2026 is shaping up as a high-risk season. So not quite sure what that's going to give us, but I did do a bit of research, and the short answer to that is Melbourne spring and summer 2026 will be hotter, drier and more fire-prone than normal, with more heat waves, more high UV days and patchy rainfall. So welcome to I Need El Nino, and welcome to Press Play Today with Jeff.
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9: It's Monday morning. We're about to press play with Jeffrey Putnam, where the songs aren't just played, they're re-experienced. For the next 2 hours, we're dusting off the vinyl, tuning the dial, and taking you back to the sounds that shaped your world. From the golden days of rock and roll right through to today. So settle in, get comfortable, and let the memories roll. It's time to press play.

Oh, what a great song that is. So many versions of it. The Who, Not Me Hero, and lots of others. The old Johnny Kidd and the Pirates track from 1960. And guess who that was? Who was that band? It was the Guess Who. And they were from Winnipeg in Canada, featuring Randy Bachman. Bachman, as in Bachman Turner Overdrive later incarnation. So that sort of gives a nod to my Rewind today, which I'll tell you more about in a moment. Okay, so as always, I'm presenting this show on 96.5 Inner FM on the lands of the Kulin Nations, and I pay my respects to their elders and ancestors. So welcome to Press Play, and in Rewind, I visit the tracks that didn't top the charts, didn't necessarily. Some did, some didn't, but they captured moments, changed culture, and more importantly, for me anyway, told the story of their time. So Rewind today is all about Canadian music, and Canada's going through a bit of a rough time at the moment in global politics. So I thought, oh, I'll give them some airplay. So long before Canada became a cultural or global cultural force, and musicians were quietly rewriting the rules, and like Australia, they sort of pushed the boundaries a little bit because they could. So we're going to hear from the Tragically Hip, which Justin Trudeau's the ex-PM of Canada's favourite university band, Alanis Morissette, of course, Sloan, Elephant Stone. There's a bit of a mixture, so I hope you enjoy. I mean, I've got lots of favourites, but here's a selection of those coming up around about 9:30. So before I move any further, I have to thank Graham for his really good blues program. I certainly switch on about somewhere between about 6:30 to 7 o'clock, and it's always good. And Graham, like everybody else on this station, works pretty hard to make sure that everything goes right, and occasionally it doesn't. That's community radio. Anyway, enough chat. Two more tracks. First up, what have we got? Quicksilver Messenger Service. So what can I tell you about them? They were a San Francisco band, and I guess if you look at it from both sides of the rock map, I guess Fresh Air is the track I'm going to play. And they were from San Francisco, recorded in 1970, towards the end of the psychedelic period. And I really like that band. I'm playing quite a lot of them at the moment. And they were a bit of a staple of the Bay Area psychedelic scene. Then we head over the Atlantic to UK, and we get a bit of Cream. And another favourite band of mine, I hope of yours too. So formed in 66, broke up I think in 68. So we're going to hear Tales of Brave Ulysses, produced by Felix Pappalardi. And he's done a lot of great work on the IBC Studios in 67. So they weren't around for long, but boy, did they make some good music. So first up, Quicksilver Messenger Service.

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Tim. Hello, Tim. You've checked in and you're a regular listener and supporter of this radio station. So thank you so much. And Steve Newman, I've got your promo ready. I'll read it out a bit later. So Steve Newman from Tuesday Big Breakfast, tomorrow morning, 6 to 9. And Gary Ross, Wednesday Magazine. Hello, Gary. And you like those two tracks. Yeah, they were great, weren't they? I'm glad you liked them. Quicksilver Messenger Service. Oh, gee, I love the layering of instruments. As I tell everybody, I'm no musician, but the way some of the psychedelic music was put together was, for me, pretty good stuff. Mind you, I'm of that age, I suppose. And Cream, what can you say? Jack Bruce on the vocals. And saw him once at a concert. Wow, what a great musician, and vocals from Jack Bruce. And Ginger Baker with that precision drumming. And who can forget Eric Clapton and his foot pedals going a bit crazy on that track. Anyway, what a great band. All right, so coming up next, interesting, I had a chat with the lead singer of the 80s band, Australian band, The Little Heroes, Roger Hartwells, and it was a great conversation. We spoke, must have been for at least three quarters of an hour, I think, went through all sorts of things. Anyway, the important thing, he's pulled out a collection of songs which he wrote some time ago and some quite recently, which have been sitting in his sock drawer or somewhere, and they could stay there or they could be revived. So he chose the latter, and unashamedly, with a little bit of help from AI, he has put together a selection of songs. And the first one I'm going to play today is a part of, he sent me 10 or 12 of them, I can't remember, but they're all really good. So, yes, so we've got Roger Hartwells on vocals, guitar. He wrote the melody, he did everything, basically, and then added a little bit of AI into the production. So I've got an open mind about AI. I use it, and I double-check everything, because you have to. But it certainly speeds up the process of some of the work I do. All right, so let's hear from Roger Hartwells and from the band The Little Heroes from a long time ago, but he's still out there making some great music. This track's called Daddy's House, and I'll follow that with an AMRAP track called Hollow, recorded by Richie Allen, and I promised I'd play it for Richie. And he recorded the original demo in his bedroom. He and a friend borrowed some space at the Newcastle TAFE recording studio. Love the way how the people can use limited resources to make good music. And the story is sad. It deals with the separation process of his marriage or partnership. And there's some really heavy words in there, but he's coming from the heart. So well done to Richie Allen. So first up, Roger Hartwells with Daddy's House.

Okay, that was Richie Allen with Hollow, and before that, Roger Hart Wells with a new track, I think. Certainly, Roger's working very hard in his home studio, I think, to produce some new music. Yes, welcome to Press Play, and message from Patrick Watt, a.k.a. Uncle Max, and we ran into each other, literally. He called out for me, his very familiar voice down in Fairfield outside IGA, as it happened. And we had a chat, and Patrick Watt has a very fine program coming up later today, Nando's Hideaway, and thanks to all the presenters who check him, and I give a small prize. I play all your promos, and Patrick's will come up later today. So, yes, Patrick, crossing over from Fitzroy North over the Merry into your territory of Fairfield. It was quite a challenge, but we went down to Murrumbeena last week, and I had to get a passport. So there you go. That's what Melbourne's like, isn't it? So thanks again for your message. So Rewind today, felt a bit sorry. I am feeling a bit sorry for Canada at the moment. They're getting a little bit of flack on the world stage. So I thought today's Rewind is a good opportunity to play some of my favourite tracks. I've got lots of them, but I picked out a few today. And Canadian music's always carried a bit of a certain atmosphere, a mix of that wide open space, if you've ever been there, and a bit of emotional honesty thrown in, and a bit of northern cool that sets it apart from the rest of the world. And I think Australia's a bit like that too, but we're a long way from Canada, aren't we? So, Rewind today, I'm heading north of Lake Ontario to celebrate the artist that made it happen. And I've called it CanCon Classics. Why CanCon? Well, CanCon rules are the government rules introduced in 1971, requiring stations to play a minimum percentage of Canadian music. And I think it's about 35% or thereabouts. Anyway, this is a very popular band if you're Canadian. And Pierre Trudeau's, ex-PM Pierre Trudeau's, favourite uni band, or favourite band when he was at uni. Here we go.

0: Okay, my first two tracks are Canadian music today. And first up, we had The Hip, or Tragically Hip is their full title, from Kingston, Ontario. And following that, that widescreen sound of Besnard Lakes. That was the band, and the track was called, and this is What We Call Progress, released in 2007, and they were from, or are from, Montreal. Okay, let's have some promos.
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0: Okay, we had one, didn't we? Maybe I try this and see how we go. Yeah.
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0: Okay, so you're listening to Jeff, and this is Press Play. And today in Rewind, I'm doing a special on Canadian music, some of the tracks I really like, and I hope you do too. I guess the story begins in the late 50s with Canadian music in the popular arena. And the early 60s with acts like Paul Anka and the Diamonds. They're both coming up soon, and prove that, I guess, Canadian performers could compete with the best of the US and the UK. So Paul Anka's Diana became one of the biggest hits of the decade, and the Diamonds' Little Darling remains a white doo-wop classic. Remember them both from my youth. Way back, 57, thereabouts. Anyway, a little bit closer to where we are, these two tracks. We've got Sally Goes Around the Sun is the first track by Elephant Stone, and they're a psych rock outfit formed in Montreal and released in 2016, recorded at the Bridge in Montreal, very famous. Recording studios, if you're into the Montreal sound, like most countries, they split the country up into Vancouver sound and Montreal sound and all the others, Toronto sound. It's great, isn't it? Love that sort of stuff. Then it's The Pusher by Steppenwolf. And before you say, hang on, they're not Canadian, well, no, they aren't, but John Kay is, and he was born in Toronto, lead singer of Steppenwolf. And yes, they did go to Los Angeles to record, but I thought I'd throw that in just to be a bit tantalizing. So if you've seen the film Easy Rider, it plays right near the beginning of the film during the opening drug deal sequence in Los Angeles. What a great film that is. Check it out. Okay. Right, first up, Elephant Stone.